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I had a little bit of front porch time over the weekend. Me and the parrot out on the porch enjoying that sunshine. Here we go with Vincent Mason.

0: What a song. Alison Krauss. So good, right? WILQ. Tomorrow night is opening day with the Williamsport Crosscutters. Also a WILQ night at the ballpark. They'll take on the West Virginia Black Bears and celebrate the 100th anniversary of Journey Bank Ballpark in historic Bowman Field. Now the first 1,000 fans will receive a commemorative baseball celebrating those 100 years thanks to Cars, Trailers, and Supplies. 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

Some patchy clouds around tonight. Cool and comfortable with the low down to 49. Sunshine mixing with some clouds. A pleasant day for Tuesday, the high at the 77. Plenty of sunshine Wednesday. Warmer, the high of 83. Warmer still Thursday with sun and clouds, the high of 86. And the warming trend continues all the way to the end of the week. Friday will be partly sunny and quite warm, the high moving up to 89 to round out the work week. AccuWeather anytime at WILQ.com. I'm meteorologist Jason Catarina.

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0: Painted You Pretty. That's Hudson Westbrook's sophomore song right there. Good stuff from Hudson, one of a great new artist out there. Tucker Wedmore coming up. Speaking of new artists, we got Brad Paisley on the way, and here's Luke Bryan.
1: Whoa.

0: 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Hey, did you hear the news? We got some big news today. The Backyard Broadcasting's Set the Night to Music fireworks celebration is back. Saturday, July 4th, we'll celebrate America's 250th birthday, Lycoming County Fairgrounds in Hughesville. Gates open at 7. We'll get the fireworks on at 9:30. 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We'll see you there. Coming up, we've got Jason Aldean, also Morgan Wallen on the way.
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I'm telling you, it's handy. You'll like the way it works. 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

0: Pretty Little Poison. That's Warren Zeiders, Country 105.1 WILQ, playing all of your country favorites. Did you hear about this story online? The man jailed, he was living in a family's crawl space. This happened in Oregon. The man lived in the crawl space for 3 months. The married couple and their young daughter lived upstairs above the crawl space. Benjamin Bakur built a well-lit living space with power cords. The family never knew he was there. 3 months he was there until a neighbor called the police after seeing the man. He was sentenced to 3 years in prison. 3 months he lived in the family's home in a crawl space. Wow. I think I'm going to check in the basement when I get home. On the way, we've got the Zach Brown Band and a look at AccuWeather coming up.
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5: WILQ AccuWeather. Some patchy clouds around tonight. Cool and comfortable with the low down to 49. Sunshine mixing with some clouds. A pleasant day for Tuesday, the high up to 77. Plenty of sunshine Wednesday. Warmer, the high of 83. Warmer still Thursday with sun and clouds, the high of 86. And the warming trend continues all the way to the end of the week. Friday will be partly sunny and quite warm. The high moving up to 89 to round out the work week. AccuWeather anytime at WILQ.com. I'm meteorologist Jason Catarina.
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0: afternoon.
1: John Party, another Boots song, his latest. I think my favorite from John right there. Eli Young Band's in, Megan Maroney and Midland coming up. Wait.

0: Midland. They got their name from Dwight Yoakam's Fair to Midland. 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
4: Some patchy clouds around tonight. Cool and comfortable with the low down to 49. Sunshine mixing with some clouds. A pleasant day for Tuesday, the high at the 77.

Plenty of sunshine Wednesday, warmer, the high of 83. Warmer still Thursday with sun and clouds, the high of 86. And the warming trend continues all the way to the end of the week. Friday will be partly sunny and quite warm, the high moving up to 89 to round out the work week. AccuWeather anytime at WIOQ.com. I'm meteorologist Jason Catarina.

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Country 105.1 WILQ. I can do a few of those things. Mark back in you till midnight. Eric Spencer rolling in at midnight. Here's Sam Hunt. So

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1: I ain't coming to your house. 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

0: Jackson Dean on the queue. Mark Mack with you. We've got a lot coming up on our event calendar, and Tuesday night you're going to get out for music bingo. 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

Keith Kitchen takes the edge off the drive home and plays all your country favorites. 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

Time's ticking. Certainly keeps on ticking, right? Country 105.1 WILQ. Here we are to June already. Can you believe it? I'm happy, though. Boy, nice weather this week. High tomorrow, going to be about 77.

0: Things a Man Ought to Know. That's Lainey Wilson. Country 105.1 WILQ. Are you getting out this weekend? We got the Cutters 5K happening on Saturday, Journey Bank Ballpark at historic Bowman Field. 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You can also sign up on race day on Saturday. The race kicks off at 9 a.m. outside of the main gate. It'll finish inside the stadium and help out Hope Enterprises and the Hope Foundation. They'll have awards for the top three male and female runners in eight age groups, top three overall walkers. 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
9: Some patchy clouds around tonight. Cool and comfortable with the low down to 49. Sunshine mixed in with some clouds. A pleasant day for Tuesday, the high up to 77. Plenty of sunshine Wednesday. Warmer, the high of 83. Warmer still Thursday with sun and clouds, the high of 86. And the warming trend continues all the way to the end of the week. Friday will be partly sunny and quite warm. The high moving up to 89 to round out the work week. AccuWeather anytime at WILQ.com. I'm meteorologist Jason Katarina.
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0: Toby Keith, Country 105.1 WILQ. Hey, we've got high school commencements coming up this week. Thursday, we'll get the Williamsport Area High School commencement underway. Warrior Run on Friday, as well as South Williamsport and Montoursville, along with Loyal Sock. Then Saturday, this Saturday, the 6th, Jersey Shore, Muncie Area High School, and Hughesville Area High School have their commencement ceremonies. Central Mountain High School, the last on our list, at Tuesday, June 9th. What an exciting time. I would go back and do high school all over again. I wasn't good at the high school part of it, but the social part I did really well at. On the way, we've got AccuWeather, also Luke Combs.
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4: Some patchy clouds around tonight. Cool and comfortable with the low down to 49. Sunshine mixing with some clouds. A pleasant day for Tuesday. The high up to 77. Plenty of sunshine Wednesday. Warmer, the high of 83. Warmer still Thursday with sun and clouds. The high of 86. And the warming trend continues all the way to the end of the week. Friday will be partly sunny and quite warm. The high moving up to 89 to round out the work week. AccuWeather anytime at WILQ.com. I'm meteorologist Jason Catarina.

0: Patchy clouds tonight, low of 49. Sun mixing with some clouds tomorrow. Going to be comfortable tomorrow, high 77. Here's Jordan and Luke.
1: A few days before he turned 80, he was sitting out back in a rocker. He said, "What you been up to lately?"

0: Dylan Scott with My Girl. Country 105.1 WILQ. Might want to start looking through those jewelry boxes at the Goodwill. I see in Colorado, a woman found a $15,000 Tiffany necklace. 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She opened the box and found a Tiffany & Company necklace. 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Another jeweler said that it wasn't. It was real. So $15,000 find at the Goodwill. No word on what she paid for the Tiffany & Company necklace. Coming up, we've got Little Texas, also Thomas Rhett, WILQ.
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Thomas and Riley. Having some fun on that one. Boy, sure shows through in that. 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Tomorrow morning, Carrie's Corner, where information and entertainment meet. Here's Keith Urban, days go by.

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0: There's a new one from a new artist, Zach John King. Get to Drinking. Got a good sound in there. I'm thinking a little 80s feel in that one and a brand new artist. So that means we want to know what you think of it. Help us out at WILQ.com. Become a music insider. Helping us pick those songs. Give it a thumbs up, thumbs down, love it or hate it. We're going to jump into our last hour of the night next. We'll do it with Hardy, WILQ.
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5: WILQ AccuWeather.
6: Some patchy clouds around tonight. Cool and comfortable with the low down to 49. Sunshine mixing with some clouds. A pleasant day for Tuesday, the high up to 77. Plenty of sunshine Wednesday. Warmer, the high of 83. Warmer still Thursday with sun and clouds, the high of 86. And the warming trend continues all the way to the end of the week. Friday will be partly sunny and quite warm. The high moving up to 89 to round out the work week. AccuWeather anytime at WILQ.com. I'm meteorologist Jason Catarina.
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storming through the house that day. And I could tell she was leaving. And I thought, oh, she'll be back. Till she turned around and pointed at the wall and said,

Playing all of your country favorites. This is a popular one right now. Ella Langley with Morgan Wallen. I Can't Love You Anymore. We got Kenny and Diamond Rio straight ahead. WILQ.

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2: WILQ AccuWeather.
3: Some patchy clouds around tonight. Cool and comfortable with the low down to 49. Sunshine mixing with some clouds. A pleasant day for Tuesday, the high up to 77. Plenty of sunshine Wednesday. Warmer, the high of 83. Warmer still Thursday with sun and clouds, the high of 86. And the warming trend continues all the way to the end of the week. Friday will be partly sunny and quite warm. The high moving up to 89 to round out the work week. AccuWeather anytime at WILQ.com. I'm meteorologist Jason Catarina.

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What took you so long? That's the latest and first from Jacob Hackworth. First that I know of anyways. I'm sure he's been fiddling around for a while now, but finally got his break. Here's Chris Jansen.

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0: The opening night, tomorrow night, and WILQ night with the Williamsport Crosscutters. They've got a lot going on. They take on the West Virginia Black Bears to celebrate the 100th anniversary of Journey Bank Ballpark tomorrow night. And the first 1,000 fans will get a commemorative baseball celebrating those first 100 years thanks to Cars, Trailers, and Supplies. They're wearing a special jersey, the Williamsport Grays throwbacks. You'll be able to get those in an online auction after the game. Crosscutters.com. You can also check out the doings over the weekend to get the Cutters 5K coming up on Saturday. Straight ahead, Little Big Town and Kane Brown.
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Such a good song. The latest from Kane Brown right there, Woman. WILQ. Do you got a favorite song? Get it to Teddy B tomorrow. The all-request lunch hour at noon. Someone to win lunch for two at Subway and a pair of tickets to the races at the Clinton County Speedway. Blake's in. God's

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0: To be loved by you, Parker McCollum, Country 105.1 WILQ. Would you look at that? We've made it to the end of the night. Should be down to about 49. Patchy clouds tonight. Sunshine tomorrow, mixing with clouds. High 77. Looking at some pretty decent weather for the rest of our week. And I'll be back tomorrow, 7 o'clock. I'll meet you right here. Eric Spencer in next. He's with you till 5 a.m. Stick around for that. Look out, streets. Here I come.
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4: WILQ AccuWeather. Through the overnight hours, we'll have some patchy clouds. The low reaches 49. Later Tuesday, another very pleasant day. Sunshine mixing with clouds. The high of 77. Plenty of sunshine. Warmer Wednesday. The high moving up to 83. Thursday, sunshine and clouds. Very warm in the afternoon. The high of 86. The warming trend continues all the way to Friday with partly sunny skies. Quite warm. The high up to 89 for us Friday. AccuWeather anytime at WILQ.com. I'm meteorologist Jason Caterina.
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Sipping on fire and kicking off your Tuesday. That's FGL Country 105.1 WILQ. Good evening, Susquehanna Valley. Eric Spencer here with you at the Up All Night Show. Hope your night's going good. Coming up today, we'll have a Crawl Space, a yearbook, and find out

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0: Yes, we've moved out from downtown Williamsport. It's heading to the Lycoming County Fairgrounds this year on Saturday, July 4th, as we're celebrating America's 250th B-Day. 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Gates open at 7 o'clock with the fireworks starting at 9:30. Got to thank all of our title sponsors who have stuck with us until we got this going this year. That includes Geisinger Health Systems, EQT Corporation, Mealy Entertainment, E.H. Kleckner Incorporated, and other sponsors include Woodlands Bank, Nudart, Quality Air Mechanical, Eurooptic, Performance Towing, Surplus City, Rones RV, and the First Community Foundation Partnership as well. 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
4: WILQ AccuWeather. Through the overnight hours, we'll have some patchy clouds. The low reaches 49. Later Tuesday, another very pleasant day. Sunshine mixing with clouds. The high of 77. Plenty of sunshine. Warmer Wednesday. The high moving up to 83. Thursday, sunshine and clouds. Very warm in the afternoon. The high of 86. The warming trend continues all the way to Friday with partly sunny skies. Quite warm, the high up to 89 for us Friday. AccuWeather anytime at WILQ.com. I'm meteorologist Jason Catarina.

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Not a roller coaster, but Back Rooms. Yeah, that's the movie that took the top spot at the weekend box office, bringing in $81.5 million. And get this, it only cost $10 million to make the film. 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It's Corey Kent with Cole Wetzel.

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Yeah, it's the Backyard Broadcasting Traffic Reports between 3 and 5. 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
4: WILQ AccuWeather.
5: Through the overnight hours, we'll have some patchy clouds. The low reaches 49. Later Tuesday, another very pleasant day. Sunshine mixing with clouds, the high of 77. Plenty of sunshine. Warmer Wednesday, the high moving up to 83. Thursday, sunshine and clouds, very warm in the afternoon, the high of 86. The warming trend continues all the way to Friday with partly sunny skies. Quite warm, the high up to 89 for us Friday. AccuWeather anytime at WILQ.com. I'm meteorologist Jason Caterina.
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Carrying on into a summer tradition. Yes, baseball is back here in Belltown. Baseball cross-cutters get their season underway tonight as they're taking on the West Virginia Black Bears at Jersey Bank Ballpark at historic Bowman Field. They're celebrating 100 years of baseball, and you can celebrate with them. 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Good evening again. Eric Spencer here with you at the Up All Night Show at Country 105.1 WILQ. Hope your night's still going good as we're getting a good night kiss from Randy Houser now.

0: He likes the Nanas. Trace Atkins. Ladies love country boys. Country 105.1 WILQ. And for this family, they didn't love the guy who was living in their crawl space. Yeah, the Caroline says a Happy Valley, Oregon man secretly lived in a crawl space for 3 months. A married couple and their young daughter lived upstairs above the crawl space. Benjamin Bakur built a well-lit living space with power cords. The family never knew he was there for all those months. Apparently, a neighbor saw Benjamin going in and out of this crawl space, then called the police. Benjamin was sentenced to 3 years in prison. That's crazy. How would you not know somebody was living there for 3 months? That is just absolutely insane and kind of scary if you stop and think about it. But now also, here's a good thing. Their electricity bill probably went down significantly with the guy who was running all these power cords for this well-lit space. Got up Riley Green, Al Langley, Clint Black, Laney Wilson, and your AccuWeather forecast.
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1: WILQ AccuWeather. Through the overnight hours, we'll have some patchy clouds. The low reaches 49. Later Tuesday, another very pleasant day. Sunshine mixing with clouds, the high of 77. Plenty of sunshine. Warmer Wednesday, the high moving up to 83. Thursday, sunshine and clouds. Very warm in the afternoon, the high of 86. The warming trend continues all the way to Friday with partly sunny skies. Quite warm, the high up to 89 for us Friday. AccuWeather anytime at WILQ.com. I'm meteorologist Jason Catarina.

0: Don't mind if I do to tell you all about this. Variety Magazine says the Rambo sequel, John Rambo, is going to be released in theaters on June 4th of next year. It's Thomas Rhett now, singing about when he was 16 here, Country 105.1 WILQ.
1: Take a left here, boy. Take it slow. Don't get distracted by that radio. I just rolled my eyes and I said, Daddy,

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You know, I hurt watching my fantasy NASCAR team take a poop this weekend. Yeah, finish in last place. Ouch. Speaking about the NASCAR Cup Series, their heads to Michigan this weekend for the Firekeepers Casino 400. 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It's Brooks and Dunn now. Let's rock my world, little country girl. 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

0: Medicine, that's new from Megan Maroney, Country 105.1 WILQ. 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It's also Wristband Ride Night. 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
5: WILQ AccuWeather.
6: Through the overnight hours, we'll have some patchy clouds. The low reaches 49. Later Tuesday, another very pleasant day. Sunshine mixing with clouds. The high of 77. Plenty of sunshine. Warmer Wednesday. The high moving up to 83. Thursday, sunshine and clouds, very warm in the afternoon, the high of 86. The warming trend continues all the way to Friday with partly sunny skies, quite warm, the high up to 89 for us Friday. AccuWeather anytime at WILQ.com. I'm meteorologist Jason Caterina.
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Good evening again. Eric Spencer here with you the Up All Night Show. Hope your night's still going good. We roll along now with Jordan Davis. I love

0: Stay country or die trying. Blake Shelton's latest country 105.1 WILQ. Well, ladies and gentlemen, boys and girls, it's that time of the night. Let's grab our lab coats and safety goggles and head to the lab for tonight's stupid surveys and studies. And tonight, it's all about toxic bosses. Yeah, a new survey by Harris reveals that 60% of people currently work for a toxic boss. Other findings say that 47% of people say their boss's behavior is causing them stress. 53% of workers have sought therapy because of a toxic boss. And 66% of workers have changed jobs, all because their boss is toxic. So, ladies and gentlemen, let me ask you this question. Is your boss toxic? Coming up, Dierks Bentley, Tucker Wetmore, Tim McGraw, and your AccuWeather forecast.
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1: W-I-L-Q, AccuWeather. Through the overnight hours, we'll have some patchy clouds. The low reaches 49. Later Tuesday, another very pleasant day. Sunshine mixing with clouds. The high of 77. Plenty of sunshine. Warmer Wednesday. The high moving up to 83. Thursday, sunshine and clouds. Very warm in the afternoon. The high of 86. The warming trend continues all the way to Friday with partly sunny skies. Quite warm, the high up to 89 for us Friday. AccuWeather anytime at WILQ.com. I'm meteorologist Jason Caterina.

Lisa Kudrow tells E! Online that she was once mistaken for Dionne Warwick. Yeah, I could see that. No, not really. Sleep Bryce here. Cute.

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Yeah, keep listening today for the cue to call to get registered for the Clue Camper giveaway of Thrones RV. 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

0: 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Thinking about summertime. Kenny Chesney, Country 105.1 WILQ. 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Yeah, the Troop 38 is raising funds for a sea base. Yeah, they want to help them go to sea base. They're hosting a car wash on Sunday, June 7th. Let's do all that again.
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5: WILQ AccuWeather.
6: Through the overnight hours, we'll have some patchy clouds. The low reaches 49. Later Tuesday, another very pleasant day. Sunshine mixing with clouds. The high of 77. Plenty of sunshine. Warmer Wednesday. The high moving up to 83. Thursday, sunshine and clouds. Very warm in the afternoon. The high of 86. The warming trend continues all the way to Friday with partly sunny skies. Quite warm. The high up to 89 for us Friday. AccuWeather anytime at WILQ.com. I'm meteorologist Jason Caterina.
2: You're just in time for another hour of your country favorites starting now on Country 105.1.

Not whiskey and rain, but rotisserie chicken and Rocky Road ice cream. Yeah, that's what we're celebrating today. It's National Rotisserie Chicken and National Rocky Road Ice Cream Day. Maybe have a little bit of both today. Hey, good morning. It's Country 105.1 WILQ. Eric Spencer here with you with the Up All Night Show. Hope your morning's off to a good start. We're firing off bottle rockets now. It's Scott McCreary and Hootie and the Blowfish.

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Bayou, brand new from Luke Combs, Country 105.1 WILQ. I will say this, I find this quite amusing from my background. Now, back in high school and college, I worked on the yearbook. I was on the yearbook committee and worked on yearbooks for the senior classes and all the other classes. So I find this story rather amusing, but very troubling as well. The New York Post says a Johnston, Rhode Island high school yearbook has a massive misspelling. The word school is missing the letter C on the book's spine. Yeah, they misspelled a word right smack dab on the spine of the yearbook. Superintendent Scott Sutherland apologized in a letter to families. Tearing says the yearbook was printed exactly as the school approved it. Some parents and students call it funny. I find it rather amusing as well, but also kind of who missed that? You know, if you think about it, if we type anything anymore, autocorrect is trying to change it. So my guess is at some point somebody typed out school

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3: Through the overnight hours, we'll have some patchy clouds. The low reaches 49. Later Tuesday, another very pleasant day. Sunshine mixing with clouds. The high of 77. Plenty of sunshine. Warmer Wednesday. The high moving up to 83. Thursday, sunshine and clouds. Very warm in the afternoon. The high of 86. The warming trend continues all the way to Friday with partly sunny skies. Quite warm, the high up to 89 for us Friday. AccuWeather anytime at WILQ.com. I'm meteorologist Jason Catarina.

Amazon Prime Video says its new romantic drama Off Campus ranks as the platform's third most watched series debut. Never heard of it. It's Ella Langley now. Let's be her here. Cute.

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0: Yeah, God knew better. Parmalee Country 105.1 WILQ. 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
3: Through the overnight hours, we'll have some patchy clouds. The low reaches 49. Later Tuesday, another very pleasant day. Sunshine mixing with clouds, the high of 77. Plenty of sunshine. Warmer Wednesday, the high moving up to 83. Thursday, sunshine and clouds. Very warm in the afternoon, the high of 86. The warming trend continues all the way to Friday with partly sunny skies. Quite warm, the high up to 89 for us Friday. AccuWeather anytime at WILQ.com. I'm meteorologist Jason Catarina.
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Good morning again. Aaron Spencer here with you at the Up All Night Show. Hope your morning's still going good. Hanging out with you for one more hour as we got Brant Gilbert.

0: Whiskey for my men, beer for my horses. Toby and Willie, Country 105.1 WILQ. And for this guy, he didn't have either of those in his backpack. Yeah, you know, it's been a while since we've played our favorite game, What's in Your Pants? Well, we're going to change it up tonight. Instead of what's in your pants, it's what's in your backpack. CBS says a Palm Coast, Florida man named Brandon Irizarry was nabbed outside a Taco Bell with his pants down and a live fish in his backpack. The live fish was named Baja Blast, which is appropriate because you get Baja Blast at Taco Bell, so I guess it's better than calling him Chalupa. The fish was turned over to the Flagler County Humane Society. Brandon was busted for indecent exposure for being in his underwear. So there you go. What's in your backpack? Live fish. Guess it's better than in his pants. Coming up, Morgan Wallen, Kenny Chesney, Jelly Roll, and your AccuWeather forecast.
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6: WILQ AccuWeather.
7: Through the overnight hours, we'll have some patchy clouds. The low reaches 49. Later Tuesday, another very pleasant day. Sunshine mixing with clouds. The high of 77. Plenty of sunshine. Warmer Wednesday. The high moving up to 83. Thursday, sunshine and clouds. Very warm in the afternoon. The high of 86. The warming trend continues all the way to Friday with partly sunny skies. Quite warm. The high up to 89 for us Friday. AccuWeather anytime at WILQ.com. I'm meteorologist Jason Catarina.

Radar Online says Justin Trudeau's credibility as a politician has allegedly been changed since he started dating Katy Perry. Must have been because of what happened last Friday.

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0: Oi, it's killing me. That's Parker McCollum, Country 105.1 WILQ. That does for me. Sean Carey's up next. I'll be back here later today or tonight, depending on how you look at it here. Country 105.1 WILQ. You. Yeah, you out there. Have a good morning. 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
3: WILQ AccuWeather.
4: Sunshine mixing with clouds today and quite pleasant. The afternoon high 78. Patchy clouds and quite cool tonight, though 45 to 49. Tomorrow mostly sunny and becoming a little warmer in the afternoon, high 84. Thursday plenty of sunshine and quite warm, high 88. Friday partly sunny and hot with a high of 91. For Saturday, intervals of clouds and sun, very warm and a bit more humid. There may be an afternoon thunderstorm, the high Saturday, 89. AccuWeather anytime at WILQ.com. I'm meteorologist Joe Lundberg.
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3: Good morning. Here's your exclusive Susquehanna Valley farm forecast. Dry weather continues around the Susquehanna Valley today with sunshine and some clouds and highs in the upper 70s. Heat will steadily build the rest of the week as it remains bone dry. The weekend will start quite warm and a bit more humid with a chance of a thunderstorm in the afternoon. Some much-needed rain appears more likely Sunday and perhaps into Monday. The details of the forecast, sunshine mixing with clouds and pleasant today, high 78. Patchy clouds, quite cool tonight, though 45 to 49. Tomorrow, mostly sunny and warmer in the afternoon, high 84. Thursday, plenty of sunshine and very warm, high 88. Friday, partly sunny and hot, high 91. For Saturday, intervals of clouds and sun, very warm and a bit more humid. A thunderstorm is possible in the afternoon, Saturday's high 89. We'll see 10 to 12 hours of sunshine today and 14 hours of sunshine tomorrow and Thursday. Look for a moderate to heavy dew tonight and again tomorrow night. The average relative humidity, 45% today.

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2: Good morning. Here's your exclusive Susquehanna Valley farm forecast. Dry weather continues around the Susquehanna Valley today with sunshine and some clouds and highs in the upper 70s. Heat will steadily build the rest of the week as it remains bone dry. The weekend will start quite warm and a bit more humid with a chance of a thunderstorm in the afternoon. Some much-needed rain appears more likely Sunday and perhaps into Monday. The details of the forecast, sunshine mixing with clouds and pleasant today, high 78. Patchy clouds, quite cool tonight, though 45 to 49. Tomorrow, mostly sunny and warmer in the afternoon, high 84. Thursday, plenty of sunshine and very warm, high 88. Friday, partly sunny and hot, high 91. For Saturday, intervals of clouds and sun, very warm and a bit more humid. A thunderstorm is possible in the afternoon, Saturday's high 89. We'll see 10 to 12 hours of sunshine today, and 14 hours of sunshine tomorrow and Thursday. Look for a moderate to heavy dew tonight and again tomorrow night. The average relative humidity, 45% today, 65% tonight, 40% tomorrow, and 45% Thursday. Winds north to northwest at 7 to 14 miles per hour later today, becoming light and variable tonight. Winds northwest at 6 to 10 miles per hour later tomorrow, then west winds becoming southwest at 6 to 10 miles per hour later Thursday. Drying will be very good today through Thursday, and there will be no rain through Thursday. AccuWeather anytime at WILQ.com. I'm meteorologist Joe Lundberg.
3: Carrie's Corner time, 5:45, quarter of six. 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
11: We're ready for a terrific Tuesday.
12: Yes. It has to be terrific.
11: First Tuesday of June.
12: Yeah.
11: So great we get five of them here in the month of June.
12: All right.
11: I'd rather have five Fridays in June, but...
12: True.
11: But hey, all works out. Looks like it's going to be clear, nice and sunny between now and then. Actually, speaking of Friday, it'll be back to summer. Probably shot at 90 Friday going into the weekend.
12: Oh, shot at 90.
11: Yeah.
12: Yep. Yuck.
11: Make sure the filters and everything are all cleared out for the AC at your place.
12: That's a good point.
11: Okay. Opening night tonight for Crosscutters baseball.
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11: yeah,
12: Cutters.
11: Go Cutters. So that'll be 12 hours and 30 minutes from now. 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
11: 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We'll announce the winner here at Carrie's Corner Monday morning at 9.
12: Perfect.
11: On the money, 6 a.m. Freddie, what's in the news this morning?
12: Well, a former bus driver in Williamsport is facing child pornography charges, and there will be 4th of July fireworks this year. Just move to a different location. We'll check that. 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
15: Fox News, I'm Ted Linder. President Trump reacting after a wave of high-profile artists withdrew from Freedom 250's Great American State Fair. Fox's Alexandria Hoff with more.
16: Freedom 250 announced President Trump will personally kick off this historic celebration. Then the president pushed the idea of canceling performances altogether, stating, "We should have a giant Make America Great Again rally for 250 instead of having overpriced singers."
15: Martina McBride and Poison frontman Bret Michaels among those who canceled. Russia's attacked Ukraine's capital with a barrage of missiles and drones overnight, killing at least 11 people and trapping many others. Over 50 people have been injured. And the Kilauea volcano in Hawaii erupting again. The summit slowly began to ooze lava over the weekend, the 48th time it's erupted. The eruption has produced plumes of smoke reaching 24,000 feet above sea level. 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
12: Good morning. morning. It's 6:02 and 48 degrees. I'm Freddie Hammer with this WILQ News update. A former Williamsport school bus driver is facing new charges after investigators uncovered additional child pornography evidence on his cell phone. Police say 30-year-old Ryan Haywood, who was already out on bail in a case involving alleged inappropriate contact with a minor, possessed more than 1,000 images of partially clothed juvenile boys and dozens of photos of students taken on his bus. Authorities also allege Haywood used artificial intelligence to create fake images depicting himself with children. He's now charged with unlawful contact with minors and several related offenses and is being held on $100,000 bail. Williamsport City Council has voted to pave over two brick street sections in the city, including part of Wayne Avenue near Jackson Primary School and a section of First Street. Officials say safety concerns, traffic issues, and high reconstruction costs led to the decision. Some council members and residents argued the historic brick streets should be preserved, but the measure passed in a 6-1 vote. And Pennsylvania American Water is conducting routine hydrant flushing in Lewisburg Borough, East Buffalo, Kelly, and Buffalo Townships through June 25th. Crews will be working weekdays between 7 a.m. and 3 p.m. Officials say customers may notice temporary drops in water pressure or discolored water. If that happens, residents should run cold water for several minutes until it clears and avoid doing laundry until the water returns to normal. And the annual Set the Night to Music fireworks celebration is moving to Hughesville this 4th of July. According to Backyard Broadcasting, the annual event will launch from the property owned by the Lake Humming County Fairgrounds, with viewing available from the fair parking lots beginning at 7 p.m. Fireworks are expected about 9:30 that night and will be synchronized to music on Backyard Broadcasting radio stations. The move comes after Williamsport declined to host the display this year. And checking Sports Q, TIAA District 4 Baseball Championships yesterday. Class 2A, Halifax defeating South Williamsport 7-6. Class 3A, Warrior run over Dunmore 1-0. Mifflinburg over Notre Dame 6-5. Class 4A, Montoursville beat Wyoming Area 11-1. And Bellefonte over Elizabeth Forward 11-1 in 5 innings. For softball, Class 1A, Bucktail beat Greenwood 3-2. Holy Cross over Montgomery 9-1. And Class 6A, Williamsport defeating Southwestern 6-5 in 9 innings.
2: WILQ AccuWeather. A nice day today. Sunshine mixing with clouds at times. Our afternoon high 78. Clear to partly cloudy. Chilly tonight, though 45 to 49. Plenty of sunshine tomorrow and becoming a little warmer in the afternoon, high 84. Thursday, mostly sunny and very warm, high 88. For Friday, partly sunny and hot with a high of 91. For Saturday, intervals of clouds and sunshine, very warm and a little more humid. There could be a thunderstorm in the afternoon. Saturday's high 89. AccuWeather anytime at WILQ.com. I'm meteorologist Joe Lundberg.
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0: Country 105.1 WILQ, your Q Camber giveaway station with Roan's RV. Quarter after six and Sean, Carrie's Corner 6:15. We got sunny skies today, mostly sunny tomorrow, quite warm on Thursday, 78 today, 84 tomorrow, 88 Thursday. We'll be in the 90s on Friday. So one thing is for sure, when the temperature goes up, that UV index is going to go up. So if you work outside, you're going to spend even more time outside. Get that sunscreen on. Protect your skin. And just like yesterday morning, this morning off to a little bit of a chilly start before the temps go off to the races, 49 at WILQ. Another day of qualifying for the WILQ Q Camber giveaway with Roan's RV. Be listening for the cue to call. Can sneak it in at any time between 6 a.m. and 6 p.m. Lock in your spot. One of the 105 on-air finalists that'll join us next Saturday, June 13th, Roan's RV, for all the prizes, including the Jayco J-Flight SLX Sports Edition travel trailer. 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Oh, by the way, speaking of checking out, if you want to go to the Scotty McCreery concert, I've got tickets this morning, so hang in there for a shot to win your way in for June 7th, 6-7, Sunday night for Scotty McCreery. And by the way, if you still want to buy tickets, we've got a link at WILQ.com. Carrie Chronicles for today, the second day of June, 6/2/26. We're 19 days out till Father's Day, 32 days left until Independence Day. That means 32 days left until our 31st. Set the night to music, fireworks, extravaganza. In case you missed the big news yesterday, we made the announcement. Our fireworks this year in Hughesville, Saturday night, July the 4th, starting at 9:30. Lots of information on that between now and then. Big thanks to Geisinger and all of our participating sponsors. On this date in 1835, P.T. Barnum and his circus began their first tour of the United States. 1896, Marconi patented the radio. I'm forever in Marconi's debt. Wouldn't be where I am today without Guglielmo Marconi and patenting and inventing the radio. 1928, Kraft Velveeta cheese was invented. 1941, Baseball Hall of Famer Lou Gehrig died at the age of 37 due to ALS. 2003, Alan Jackson's It's 5 O'Clock Somewhere was released with a little help from the King of the Parrot Heads, Jimmy Buffett. 2004, Ken Jennings began his 74-game winning streak on Jeopardy. Of course, we see Ken now every night hosting, carrying the torch of the late, great Alex Trebek. And in 2008, guitar legend Bo Diddley passing away at the age of 79. By the way, today is I Love My Dentist Day, National Leave the Office Day. Early day, that is. National Leave the Office Early Day. And tempted to do that with the beautiful weather we're going to have today. Also, National Rotisserie Chicken Day. And then for dessert, National Rocky Road Day. So you're covered for the day. Wayne Brady, the very talented guy from Don't Forget the Lyrics and Whose Line Is It Anyway? Also host of Let's Make a Deal. He is 54. Dana Carvey of Wayne's World and Saturday Night Live, famous 71. Stacey Keach, 85. The Beaver, Jerry Mathers, is 78. And actor Justin Long, 48. On this day, Tuesday, June 2nd. And that's your Carrie Chronicles at 6:18 at WILQ.
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0: Q. Don't waste an opportunity to enjoy all this great weather we've been experiencing the past few days. We'll find out how long it's going to keep going with AccuWeather meteorologist Joe Lundberg. And we've got the extended forecast with Joe and her info block and a few with Freddie. We'll also have another shot for you to win this morning before 8 with another round of the Coast to Work Challenge. Going to be a beautiful night tonight for sure for baseball. Journey Bank Ballpark at historic Bowman Field as the 2026 season gets rolling as your Williamsport Crosscutters game number one against West Virginia at 6:35. We've got a link to the Cutters ticket page at WILQ.com. Get your tickets for this season. We'll see you at the boat and WILQ night tonight. Teddy Bennett will be there, so come over and say hi to him. And also, if you're one of the first 1,000 through the gate tonight, you get a special commemorative baseball celebrating the Bowman Field 100th anniversary presented by Cars, Trailers, and Supplies. Happy birthday today to Shirley Smith of Williamsport, Melissa Hoffman at the Bloomsburg area at Bloomsburg University, working on that teacher's degree, and Jim Thomas, 78 in Mentorsville. Happy anniversary today for the winners, Ed and Rhonda Winner of Jersey Shore, 14th anniversary today for the Williams, Michael and Rebecca Williams of Muncie, and happy 42nd anniversary today for the Almers, Karen and Craig Almer of Turbotville. They're now in for the birthday anniversary prize pack and all the goodies. We'll find out where the dart lands Friday morning at 9 with Country 105.1.
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3: Good morning. It's 6:31 and 49 degrees. I'm Freddie Hammer with this WILQ News Update. President Trump says peace talks are continuing with Iran at a rapid pace, making the comment in a Truth Social post following reports that Iran was stepping away from the talks. A Watsontown man is facing robbery, assault, and terroristic threat charges after an alleged

0: incident at his Delaware Township home. State police say 33-year-old Alan Neidig paid a woman for sexual acts, then became angry and demanded his money back. Investigators allege the man threatened the woman with a handgun, assaulted her, and took her phone before driving her back to Williamsport. He remains jailed in Northumberland County on $150,000 bail, pending a preliminary hearing. Northumberland County authorities are giving people with outstanding warrants a chance to avoid arrest before a planned warrant sweep. The district attorney's office says an amnesty period will run from June 8th through June 19th for warrants issued through Judge William Zielinski's office in Shamokin. Officials say those who resolve fines and costs during that time can avoid incarceration. After the amnesty period ends, a warrant roundup will begin on an unannounced date. Flags at Pennsylvania Commonwealth facilities are flying at half staff in honor of Central Berks Regional Police Officer Kristen Yeager, who was killed last Friday night in a crash while responding to assist another agency in Earl Township. Investigators say Yeager's patrol vehicle left the roadway and struck a tree along Philadelphia Avenue in southeastern Pennsylvania near Reading. The 2.5-year veteran of the department leaves behind a husband and 3 children. And PennDOT and the Department of Conservation and Natural Resources have approved 7 new ATV connector routes in Tioga County, adding more than 7 miles to the North Central Regional ATV trail system. Officials say the expanded network now stretches across 8 municipalities and supports tourism and rural businesses. The trail system reopened May 22nd and generates more than $13 million in economic impact for Tioga and Potter counties last year. And checking sports cue, in Major League Baseball, Marlins over the Nationals 7-3, Royals beat the Reds 9-2, Diamondbacks over Dodgers 4-1, and Mariners beat the Mets 3-2. Major League Baseball tonight, Pirates play the Astros at 8:10 p.m. on MLB.tv, Padres and the Phillies at 6:40 p.m. on TBS.
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2: Good morning. Here's your exclusive Susquehanna Valley farm forecast. Dry weather continues around the Susquehanna Valley today with sunshine and some clouds and highs in the upper 70s. Heat will steadily build the rest of the week as it remains bone dry. The weekend will start quite warm and a bit more humid with a chance of a thunderstorm in the afternoon. Some much-needed rain appears more likely Sunday and perhaps into Monday. The details of the forecast, sunshine mixing with clouds and pleasant today, high 78. Patchy clouds, quite cool tonight, though 45 to 49. Tomorrow, mostly sunny and warmer in the afternoon, high 84. Thursday, plenty of sunshine and very warm, high 88. Friday, partly sunny and hot, high 91. For Saturday, intervals of clouds and sun, very warm and a bit more humid. A thunderstorm is possible in the afternoon, Saturday's high 89. We'll see 10 to 12 hours of sunshine today, then 14 hours of sunshine tomorrow and Thursday. Look for a moderate to heavy dew tonight and again tomorrow night. The average relative humidity, 45% today, 65% tonight, 40% tomorrow, and 45% Thursday. Winds north to northwest at 7 to 14 miles per hour later today, becoming light and variable tonight. Winds northwest at 6 to 10 miles per hour later tomorrow, then west winds becoming southwest at 6 to 10 miles per hour later Thursday. Drying will be very good today through Thursday, and there will be no rain through Thursday. AccuWeather anytime at WILQ.com. I'm meteorologist Joe Lundberg.
3: Live at 6:35. We got another nice start here this morning, just like yesterday. A little chilly, but that won't last long. 49 at Carey's Corner from your Q Camper giveaway station. And coming up, how to build the perfect Alabama hot dog.

0: Easy to Love, the new one with Dustin Lynch, Country 105.1 WILQ. He put on a great show last fall at the Bloomsburg Fairgrounds. And speaking of the Bloomsburg Fairgrounds, this weekend, it's a once-in-a-lifetime opportunity for many to experience a powerful piece of American history. The Moving Wall, the half-size replica for the Vietnam Veterans Memorial, will be at the Bloomsburg Fairgrounds this Friday, Saturday, and Sunday. Starts with an opening ceremony Friday morning at 9, and then the wall will be available for viewing around the clock till the closing ceremony on Sunday night at 8. Moving tribute honoring the more than 58,000 Americans who gave their lives or missing or remain missing from the Vietnam War. So again, that starts Friday morning at 9. You can find names and create memorial rubbings and reflect on the sacrifices of our veterans. The Moving Wall at the Bloomsburg Fairgrounds Friday, Saturday, and Sunday. Hopefully weather will be good for that over the weekend. We got a mix of sun and clouds today. Pleasant, awesome to be outside today. Feeling great in 78, and a little chilly here to get rolling in 50 in Williamsport at WILQ. We got an encore Pledge of Allegiance at 7, right before our info block, and we're about an hour away from the Coast Work Challenge. And also with winning this morning, we got Scotty McCreary concert tickets for his show Sunday night at the Journey Bank Community Arts Center. So stay here at Carrie's Corner for your chance to win. We'll have another pair, too, tomorrow morning leading up to the show, 6-7 on Sunday. All right, how many cookouts have you had so far this year? How many hot dogs have you had so far? How many hot dogs have you had since the first cookout of spring, huh? This is trending big time down south. Food bloggers have been talking about adding a little southern twist to your hot dog with a, they call it Alabama white sauce. And it's a spin. It's like a mayo-based barbecue sauce. And it was created at a famous barbecue restaurant in Decatur, Alabama. Well, it's becoming down south. We'll see if it crosses the Mason-Dixon line and catches wind up here. But it's turning into a favorite condiment on hot dogs. So what is Alabama white sauce? It's mayo, vinegar, lemon juice, black pepper, horseradish, mustard, and a little bit of heat. You can make it at home, and there's like bottle ones on store shelves throughout the South. And a lot of foodies and bloggers online, they say, pairing it on a hot dog with bacon bits, fried green tomatoes, on a brioche bun. So you need like a little thicker, heavier quality brioche bun to hold everything together to make it a tried and true Alabama style dog. I've had Carolina dogs in the past, Carolina hot dogs with pulled pork and cheddar cheese on top, but Alabama style, that takes it to a different level. But then mostly for me, just mustard, that does the trick for me. Quarter of six here at WILQ at Carrie's Corner. Good morning on Crosscutters opening day.
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0: Chris Jansen, Country 105.1 WILQ. We will hear from Chris on Saturday night. He'll be co-hosting Country Countdown USA, 7 to 10 with Lon Helton. 5 of 7, 655. Good morning, Carrie's Corner and Sean. Good morning, Renova. Good morning, Clinton County. And the Farwell Flashes, the Lady Bucks of Bucktail. First ever state playoff win in softball yesterday. States are underway in both softball and baseball. We'll check out the scores and results in Sports Q. Deeper dive into that less than 20 minutes from now. And we're also counting down to the fireworks. Last check, 32, I believe the number is, 32 days away from the 4th of July and America's 250th birthday. And our backyard broadcasting Set the Night to Music fireworks extravaganza is back, and this year, brand new location in Hughesville. 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And setting the stage for another sunny day today. Pleasant, great to be outside, 78. Getting warmer as we move through the week. We'll find out more details with AccuWeather and Joe Lundberg in our info block right after our Encore Pledge of Allegiance. Anniversary couples for today, the winners, Ed and Rhonda Winner of Jersey Shore, Michael and Rebecca Williams, their 14th anniversary in Muncie, and a happy 42nd anniversary to the Almers, Karen and Craig Almer of Turbotville. Celebrating birthdays today, Shirley Smith of Williamsport, Melissa Hoffman at Bloomsburg University, and Jim Thomas, 78, in Montoursville. They're now in for the birthday anniversary prize pack and all the goodies. We'll find out who wins them and where the dart lands with Freddie when she gives it a fling Friday morning at 9 with WILQ.
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0: Good morning. Exactly 7 a.m. at Country 105.1 WILQ. And we have Ms. Stauffer, a former Ms. Stauffer's fourth grade class at White Deer Elementary in the Milton Area School District, to give us the Pledge of Allegiance next. 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

0: I'm Sue Guzman. President Trump says Israel and Hezbollah have agreed to dial back fighting.
1: In a post on Truth Social, Trump writes he had a productive call with Israeli Prime Minister Benjamin Netanyahu and a very good call with Hezbollah. And they agreed that all shooting will stop, that Israel will not attack them, and they will not attack Israel.
0: Fox's Lucas Tomlinson, a last ceasefire between Israel and Hezbollah was agreed to in April. Brooklyn man who threatened to kill an ICE agent and their family now facing federal charges. Border czar Tom Homan tells Fox's Hannity the Justice Department has a zero-tolerance policy for violence.
2: One of our officers got bitten. Another officer got severely injured. I mean, they were attacking our ICE officers because the local and the state law enforcement wouldn't even respond to help us. Now, we got state and local doing their job.
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3: At 7:02 and 51 degrees, I'm Freddie Hammer with this WILQ News update. A former Williamsport school bus driver is facing new charges after investigators uncovered additional child pornography evidence on his cell phone. Police say 30-year-old Ryan Haywood, who is already out on bail in a case involving alleged inappropriate contact with a minor, possessed more than 1,000 images of partially clothed juvenile boys and dozens of photos of students taken on this bus. Authorities also allege Haywood used artificial intelligence to create fake images depicting himself with children. He's now charged with unlawful contact with minors and several related offenses and is being held on $100,000 bail. Williamsport City Council has voted to pave over two brick street sections in the city, including part of Wayne Avenue near Jackson Primary School and a section of First Street. Officials say safety concerns, traffic issues, and high reconstruction costs led to the decision. Some council members and residents argued the historic brick streets should be preserved. The measure passed on a 6-1 vote. Pennsylvania American Water is conducting routine hydrant flushing in Lewisburg Borough, East Buffalo, Kelly, and Buffalo Townships through June 25th. Crews will be working weekdays between 7 a.m. and 3 p.m. Officials say customers may notice temporary drops in water pressure or discolored water. If that happens, residents should run the cold water for several minutes until it clears and avoid doing laundry until the water returns to normal. And the annual Set the Night to Music fireworks celebration is moving to Hughesville this 4th of July. The annual event will launch from property owned by the Lycoming County Fairgrounds, with viewing available from the fair parking lots beginning at 7 p.m. Fireworks are expected about 9:30 that night and will be synchronized to music on backyard broadcasting radio stations. The move comes after Williamsport declined to host the display this year. And checking Sports Q. Got NHL Stanley Cup Finals Game 1 going on tonight. Golden Knights versus Hurricanes, 8 p.m. on ABC. NBA Finals Game 1 starting up tomorrow. Knicks versus the Spurs, 8:30 p.m. on ABC.
4: WILQ at your weather. A nice day today. Sunshine mixing with clouds at times. Our afternoon high 78. Clear to partly cloudy. Chilly tonight, though 45 to 49. Plenty of sunshine tomorrow and becoming a little warmer in the afternoon, high 84. Thursday, mostly sunny and very warm, high 88. For Friday, partly sunny and hot with a high of 91. For Saturday, intervals of clouds and sunshine, very warm and a little more humid. There could be a thunderstorm in the afternoon, Saturday's high 89. AccuWeather weather anytime at WILQ.com. I'm meteorologist Joe Lundberg.
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0: Country 105.1 WILQ, your Q Camper giveaway station with Roan's RV. Going to be an awesome night for lots of students across the area. Class of 2026 graduation exercises later this week, Thursday night in Williamsport and Montoursville. Friday night for Warrior Run, South Williamsport and Loyal Sock, and then Saturday morning at Thompson Street Stadium at 9 for the Jersey Shore Bulldogs. Also Saturday commencements for Muncie and Hughesville, and then 1 week from tonight on Tuesday the 9th in Mill Hall at Central Mountain. Beautiful weather today, a pleasant one, excellent 78, warming up as we move through the week and toward those graduations ceremonies. Find out details with Joe Lundberg, the extended forecast in about 20 minutes and a little over a half an hour away. We've got the Coast to Work Challenge, your shot to win there. And also Scotty McCreary concert tickets this morning, 6-7 Sunday night. The big show for Scotty downtown at the CAC. Check out details at WILQ.com and be listening for your chance to win your way in with me here at WILQ. We'll have another chance to win tomorrow morning too for Scotty McCreary. Checking Sports Q, it's now time for states for playoff action in both baseball and softball. First round action in AA. Halifax over South Williamsport, 7-6. Warrior Run shutting out Dunmore, 1-0 in AAA. Mifflinburg getting the victory over Notre Dame, 6-5. And in Quad A, round number one, Montoursville, no sweat with Wyoming area, 11-1. And also in Quad A, Bellefonte defeated Elizabeth Forward in 5 innings, 11-1. In softball action, first round of states yesterday, congratulations to the Lady Bucks of Bucktail in Clinton County, getting their first ever state playoff win, defeating Greenwood, 3-2. Holy Cross taking out Montgomery for the season, 9-1. And in 6A, Williamsport with an exciting win in 9 innings, 6-5 over Southwestern. They'll move on to the next round of action later on this week. Light load of baseball action from last night. The Mariners over the Mets, 3-2. Series that'll be starting tonight in Philly. San Diego will be in town to take on the Fightins at 6:40 on Superstation TBS. Yankees at home with the Guardians tonight, 7:05. Pirates and Astros start a series in Houston tonight at 8:10. And continuing their series out on the left coast tonight, 9:40. Seattle entertains the New York Mets. Some football notes this morning. Actually, yesterday was a big day in the NFL. A lot of moving and shaking going on. The Cleveland Browns traded defensive end Myles Garrett, arguably the best defensive player in the league, to the Los Angeles Rams for linebacker Jared Verse. Yes, the former Central Columbia High School star out of Bloomsburg. Well, he'll now play closer to home. Jared Verse and a first-round pick will now go to the Cleveland Browns. And as expected, worst-kept secret for weeks, the Philadelphia Eagles have finally done the deal. They traded wide receiver A.J. Brown to the New England Patriots in exchange for a 28 first round and a 27 fifth round pick. And the Giants were busy yesterday taking a swing with some big names, signing wide receivers Odell Beckham Jr. and former Pittsburgh Steelers wide receiver Juju Smith-Schuster. Former Pittsburgh Steelers, New York Giants, and Seattle Seahawks quarterback Russell Wilson appears to be moving from the football field to the TV studio. 10-time Pro Bowl quarterback expected to finalize a deal to join CBS Sports as an analyst on its pregame show, The NFL Today. He would replace former quarterback Matt Ryan, who recently left CBS to become an executive with his former team, the Atlanta Falcons. And you're up to date. That's Sports Q at 7:17. Those are just some of the games people are playing.
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Country 105.1 WILQ, your Q Camper giveaway station with Rowan's RV. Muncie, good morning to you. Come on out for a great breakfast buffet on Saturday morning, the monthly buffet at the Muncie Lodge 299 at the corner of East Penn and Brummer Pond Road will be 8 to 10:30 on Saturday morning. Pancakes, fresh French toast, all your breakfast favorites. So I'll stop out and enjoy them and support the lodge and everything they do.

0: his show 6-7 Sunday night at the Journey Bank Community Arts Center. And also we'll play another round of the Coast to Work Challenge in about 20 minutes. Celebrating wedding anniversaries today, Ed and Rhonda Winner of Jersey Shore, also the Williams, Rebecca and Michael Williams of Muncie, their 14th, and the Almers, Karen and Craig Almer of Turbotville, their 42nd. Birthdays today for Shirley Smith at Williamsport, Melissa Hoffman at Bloomsburg University, and 78th birthday today for Jim Thomas in Montoursville. They're now in for the birthday anniversary prize pack drawing. Shot for one of them to get the goodies when we fling the dart Friday morning at 9 with WILQ.
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5: Good morning. It's 7:31 and 54 degrees. I'm Freddie Hammer with this WILQ News Update. Primary elections will take place today in Iowa, Montana, New Jersey, New Mexico, South Dakota, and California for the U.S. House, Senate, and governor races. A Watsontown man is facing robbery, assault, and terroristic threat charges after an alleged incident at his Delaware Township home. State police say 33-year-old Alan Neidig paid a woman for sexual acts, then became angry and demanded his money back. Investigators allege Neidig threatened the woman with a handgun, assaulted her, and took her phone before driving her back to Williamsport. He remains jailed in Northumberland County on $150,000 bail, pending a preliminary hearing. Northumberland County authorities are giving people with outstanding warrants a chance to avoid arrest before a planned warrant sweep. The district attorney's office says an amnesty period will run from June 8th through June 19th for warrants issued through Judge William Zielinski's office in Shamokin. Officials say those who resolve fines and costs during that time can avoid incarceration. After the amnesty period ends, a warrant roundup will begin on an unannounced date. Flags at Pennsylvania Commonwealth facilities.

0: are flying at half staff in honor of Central Berks Regional Police Officer Kristen Yeager, who was killed last Friday night in a crash while responding to assist another agency in Earl Township. Investigators say Yeager's patrol vehicle left the roadway and struck a tree along Philadelphia Avenue in southeastern Pennsylvania near Reading. The 2.5-year veteran of the department leaves behind a husband and 3 children. PennDOT and the Department of Conservation and Natural Resources have approved 7 new ATV connector routes in Tioga County, adding more than 7 miles to its North Central Regional ATV trail system. Officials say the expanded network now stretches across 8 municipalities and supports tourism and rural businesses. The trail system reopened May 22nd and generated more than $13 million in economic impact for Tioga and Potter counties last year. And checking Sports Q, in PIAA District 4 Baseball Championships, Class 2A, Halifax over South Williamsport, 7-6. Class 3A, Warrior Run beat Dunmore, 1-0. Mifflinburg over Notre Dame, 6-5. Class 4A, Montoursville defeated Wyoming Area, 11-1. Belfont over Elizabeth Forward, 11-1 in 5 innings. For softball, Class 1A, Bucktail beat Greenwood, 3-2. Holy Cross over Montgomery, 9-1. And Class 6A, Williamsport defeating Southwestern, 6-5 in 9 innings.
1: Good morning. Here's your exclusive Susquehanna Valley farm forecast. Dry weather continues around the Susquehanna Valley today with sunshine and some clouds and highs in the upper 70s. Heat will steadily build the rest of the week as it remains bone dry. The weekend will start quite warm and a bit more humid with a chance of a thunderstorm in the afternoon. Some much-needed rain appears more likely Sunday and perhaps into Monday. The details of the forecast, sunshine mixing with clouds and pleasant today, high 78. Patchy clouds, quite cool tonight, though 45 to 49. Tomorrow, mostly sunny and warmer in the afternoon, high 84. Thursday, plenty of sunshine and very warm, high 88. Friday, partly sunny and hot, high 91. For Saturday, intervals of clouds and sun, very warm and a bit more humid. A thunderstorm is possible in the afternoon, Saturday's high 89. We'll see 10 to 12 hours of sunshine today and 14 hours of sunshine tomorrow and Thursday. Look for a moderate to heavy dew tonight and again tomorrow night. The average relative humidity, 45% today, 65% tonight, 40% tomorrow, and 45% Thursday. Winds north to northwest at 7 to 14 miles per hour later today, becoming light and variable tonight. Winds northwest at 6 to 10 miles per hour later tomorrow, then west winds becoming southwest at 6 to 10 miles per hour later Thursday. Drying will be very good today through Thursday, and there will be no rain through Thursday. AccuWeather anytime at WILQ.com. I'm meteorologist Joe Lundberg.
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0: 95.1 WILQ, your Q Camper giveaway station with Roan's RV, Carrie's Corner, and Sean in 742, and docked at Susquehanna State Park, the queen of the Susquehanna, the Hiawatha Paddle Wheel Riverboat, and a huge congratulations to the Hiawatha. This is a big year, 45th anniversary of the Hiawatha, going up and down the Susquehanna. It's racked up thousands of miles over the decades, 4.5+ decades. So if you haven't had a chance to jump on board the Hiawatha yet this season, please do. RideHiawatha.com. A lot going on there in the days and weeks ahead. Dinner cruise on June the 12th. Tea party cruise on the 14th. Also, dads can ride the Hiawatha for free on Father's Day on June 21st. You got wing night cruises and mermaids and pirates cruise at the end of the month. So book your spot on the boat. It is RideHiawatha.com. Great day today. Pleasant to be out. 78. Then we're back into the 80s for a few days and looks like 90s on tap. Jumping right into summer before we get into the first weekend of June. So keep that in mind on Friday for outdoor activities and stay hydrated. Cool start here this morning, but then temps will be going off to the races before you know it. 53 now, 78 later today with WILQ. Sundowns now after 8:35 for the next few weeks. Let's hopefully make you a winner in just a skosh. We'll play another round of the Coast to Work Challenge at WILQ.
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0: 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That'll be 4 weeks from today, Tuesday, June 30th, for our end-of-the-month drawing for $400 off your next set of tires from Coast. You can win that just like Dick Jamieson of Jersey Shore did last Friday. 570-322-6011 and 1-800-377-1051. Good morning, WILQ. You're the leadoff hitter in the Coast to Work Challenge. General knowledge, true or false trivia. Away we go. Chris Farley was the original voice of Shrek. Chris Farley was the original voice of Shrek. True or false?
1: True.
0: Yep, that is true. He recorded about 90% of the dialogue when he died, and instead of having an impersonator record the rest of the lines for Shrek, they decided to recast the role to Mike Myers. That's how Mike Myers got the role of Shrek. The person who is credited with introducing, in the United States, macaroni and cheese was Benjamin Franklin. The person credited with introducing us to mac and cheese in the USA, Benjamin Franklin. True or false?
1: True.
0: No, that is false. It was not Ben Franklin. Thanks a lot for trying. WILQ, you're next up in the Coast Work Challenge. The person credited with introducing macaroni and cheese to the United States was one of our presidents, Thomas Jefferson. Thomas Jefferson credited with introducing the USA to mac and cheese. True or false?
1: False.
0: Yeah, that is true. TJ brought the recipe back here to the United States after a trip to Europe. But the real credit should really go to Jefferson's chef. He was the mastermind behind the version of mac and cheese that we know today. But goes to Thomas Jefferson. WILQ, you are next up in the Coast to Work Challenge. There are only two states in the United States where you are legally able to own the ocean, or more specifically, the beach below the high tide line. There are only two states in the United States where you can own the ocean, meaning the beach below the high tide line. True or false?
2: False.
0: No, that is actually true. And those states are Massachusetts and Maine. You can own the land all the way to the low tide line, and it allows them to block the public from the area between the high and low tide lines. It's like owning a part of the ocean. WILQ, you are next up in the Coast to Work Challenge. Stress and fatigue are the main causes of experiencing deja vu. This according to the Cleveland Clinic. Stress and fatigue are the main causes for experiencing deja vu. True or false?
1: True.
0: Yep, that is true. One down, two to go. Vanna White says that she has worn over 50,000 different outfits on Wheel of Fortune. Vanna White claims that she has worn over 50,000 different outfits on Wheel of Fortune. True or false?
1: True.
0: No, that is false. Not that many. Actually, 8,000. She says that she has worn over 8,000 different outfits of Wheel of Fortune. That's a new dress or look for every single episode since 1982. And she's getting close, knocking on the door, to 70 years old. All right, we'll see if we can get a winner and break the drought tomorrow morning in the Coast to Work Challenge, 751. Country, and she knows it. It's Luke Bryan at WILQ.

0: 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It's going to be the 84th annual Pennsylvania State Laurel Festival in Wellsboro. And representing our area schools, Kyla Becker, Miss Williamsport, Sydney Brungard, Miss Jersey Shore, Chloe Burden, Miss Warrior Run, Natalia Betts, Miss South Williamsport, Rowan Fortin, Miss Mentorsville, Ella Schultz, Miss Millville, and Miss Central Mountain, Ellie Henry. All on their way to Wellsboro to experience Laurel Festival fun on the 19th and 20th. 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Get all the information on the Laurel Festival at WellsboroPA.org. 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Awesome day. Get outside. Maximize your time outside. 78, especially before it gets hot out by the end of the week. We got a shot at 90 Friday and into the first weekend of June. So getting the time where the sun is getting more and more intense out there. So slap on the SPF 50 and stay hydrated. 55 double nickels at WILQ and local celebrity birthdays here. We got a couple seconds before 8. Melissa Hoffman out in the Bloomsburg area at Bloomsburg U. Shirley Smith of Williamsport plus Jim Thomas, 78 Mentorsville. And a happy, happy anniversary today to the winners, Ed and Rhonda Winner of Jersey Shore. And the Williams, Michael and Rebecca Williams, their 14th anniversary in Muncie. And the Almers, Craig and Karen Almer of Turbotville, 42nd wedding anniversary today. The best 42 years of Craig's life. They're now in for the birthday anniversary prize pack Friday at 9. We fling the dart. We find out where it lands for that freshly baked cake from Sam's Club, as well as the Pepsi, the Utz, and a box of Kellogg's Frosted Cherry Pop-Tarts from Kellanova in Muncie. And congratulations to Rick Gold of Muncie. He turned 71 a week and a day ago and turned that into a big win for the Rickster at WILQ.
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11: Fox News, I'm CJ Papa. Primary Tuesday for six states, including New Jersey, where the polls are open, and in California.
12: California's governor's race candidates include Democrats Javier Becerra and Tom Steyer, and Republican Steve Hilton. All candidates there appear on a single ballot. The top two finishers, regardless of the party, move on to the November general election. And Los Angeles's mayoral race is heating up between Spencer Pratt, Nithya Raman, and Karen Bass. It's a tight race.
11: That's Fox's Alex Hogan. In that mayor's race, if one of the candidates receives more than 50% of the vote, they win the race outright, and there's no runoff in November. President Trump isn't buying a claim by Iranian state media that Tehran suspended talks with the U.S., telling ABC News a potential deal to reopen the Strait of Hormuz and extend a ceasefire could happen over the next week. Gas dropping overnight, now down 20 cents since last Tuesday. 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
13: It's 8:03 and 56 degrees. I'm Freddie Hammer with this WILQ News update. A former Williamsport school bus driver is facing new charges after investigators uncovered additional child pornography evidence on his cell phone. Police say 30-year-old Ryan Haywood, who is already out on bail in a case involving alleged inappropriate contact with a minor, possessed more than 1,000 images of partially clothed juvenile boys and dozens of photos of students taken on his bus. Authorities also allege Haywood used artificial intelligence to create fake images depicting himself with children. He's now charged with unlawful contact with minors and several related offenses and is being held on $100,000 bail. Williamsport City Council has voted to pave over two brick street sections in the city, including part of Wayne Avenue near Jackson Primary School and a section of First Street. Officials say safety concerns, traffic issues, and high reconstruction costs led to the decision. Some council members and residents argued the historic brick streets should be preserved. The measure passed on a 6-1 vote. Pennsylvania American Water is conducting routine hydrant flushing in Lewisburg Borough, East Buffalo, Kelly, and Buffalo Townships through June 25th. Crews will be working weekdays between 7 a.m. and 3 p.m. Officials say customers may notice temporary drops in water pressure or discolored water. If that happens, residents should run cold water for several minutes until it clears and avoid doing laundry until the water returns to normal. And the annual Set the Night to Music fireworks celebration is moving to Hughesville this 4th of July. According to Backyard Broadcasting, the annual event will launch from property owned by the Lake Humming County Fairgrounds, with viewing available from the fair parking lots beginning at 7 p.m. Fireworks are expected around 9:30 that night and will be synchronized to music on Backyard Broadcasting radio stations. The move comes after Williamsport declined to host the display this year. And checking Sports Q. In Major League Baseball, this Marlins over Nationals 7-3. Royals beat the Reds 9-2. Diamondbacks beat Dodgers 4-1. Mariners over the Mets 3-2. Major League Baseball tonight, Padres versus the Phillies, 6:40 p.m. on TBS and MLB.tv.
14: WILQ AccuWeather.
15: A nice day today. Sunshine mixing with clouds at times. Our afternoon high 78. Clear to partly cloudy. Chilly tonight, though 45 to 49. Plenty of sunshine tomorrow and becoming a little warmer in the afternoon, high 84. Thursday, mostly sunny and very warm, high 88. For Friday, partly sunny and hot with a high of 91. For Saturday, intervals of clouds and sunshine, very warm and a little more humid. There could be a thunderstorm in the afternoon, Saturday's high 89. AccuWeather anytime at WILQ.com. I'm meteorologist Joe Lundberg.
16: 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Double nickels, 55 at Carey's Corner. Stay here for the Showbiz Buzz, the Morning Funnies, and also your shot soon for Scotty McCreery concert tickets at the Journey Bank Community Arts Center.
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0: Country 105.1 WILQ, your Q Camper giveaway station with Roan's RV. It is quite a view out in the Poconos, Northeast PA, and you can check out the splendor of Pocono Raceway, the Tricky Triangle, the Great American Getaway 400 in less than 2 weeks. Coming up a week from Sunday, June the 14th, we still have some pairs of tickets for the race, so hang in there for the sounds of NASCAR. The cue to call when you catch that number 9 instantly wins, gotta be 18 or older, as we connect you to the Tricky Triangle just in time for the Great American Getaway 400 at Pocono with WILQ. Quarter after 8, 8:15. Awesome day today to be out, 78, feeling great. Tomorrow, overnight into the morning, be like the last couple of mornings, lows down, mid-40s, near 50 by daybreak. Love these daybreaks at 5:30 in the morning and a few minutes prior. And then temps off to the races to the 80s for tomorrow and Thursday. And then we got a shot at 90 for Friday. We'll be close to 90 on Saturday as that humidity builds up. That's to really be the next chance for any showers or thunderstorms. Could be a possibility by the end of the afternoon on Saturday, but at least Saturday won't be a washout. Hopefully be dry Saturday morning for the Cutters 5K at Journey Bank Ballpark at historic Bowman Field. 57 at WILQ, one of the funniest out there, Nate Bargatze. He checks in this morning here in the Morning Funnies.
1: I was having a sleepover one night. We was 12 years old, and so a bunch of 12-year-old boys, we got sleeping bags in the living room floor. It's a very fun night. At the end of the night, I did not know they were going to do this. But at the end of the night, they're like, we're going to watch Friday the 13th. So I stand up in front of them alone, and I say, I don't think I'm allowed to watch this. I expected others to join me. When no one joined, the kid's mom came over to like, she was just trying to save me the embarrassment. She was trying to be sweet. And she goes, you know what? She goes, maybe just don't tell your parents about it. And I said, that's going to be pretty hard because I've already called them and they're on their way.
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Mama and daddy put their roots right here, cause this is where the car broke down. Yellow dog school bus kicking up red dust.

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0: 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Celebrity birthdays locally here for the day and anniversaries too. I want to kick off with this. Grant Sullivan. Way to go, Grant. He is graduating from Jersey Shore Elementary today, leaving elementary and starting middle school up in the fall. He's, Grant, you got one proud grandmother looking forward to celebrating with you today. So way to go to Grant and all the fifth graders at Jersey Shore Middle Schools. They get into summer vacation and then start a new chapter of their educational careers in just a few short months. Happy anniversary today to the Almers, Craig and Karen Almer of Turbotville. They're 42nd today, plus Ed and Rhonda Winner of Jersey Shore, and Michael and Rebecca Williams, they're 14th in Muncie. And celebrating birthdays today, Shirley Smith in Williamsport, plus Melissa Hoffman at Bloomsburg University, and Jim Thomas, 78 today in Mentorsville. They're now in for the birthday anniversary prize pack. Who's gonna get all the goodies? We'll find out where the dart lands when Freddie gives it a fling Friday morning at 9 at WILQ, and she will get us up to date next.
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6: Good morning. It's 8:31 and 58 degrees. I'm Freddie Hammer with this WILQ news update. A Watsontown man is facing robbery, assault, and terroristic threat charges after an alleged incident at his Delaware Township home. State police say 33-year-old Alan Nydig paid a woman for sexual acts and then became angry and demanded his money back. Investigators allege Nydig threatened the woman with a handgun, assaulted her, and took her phone before driving her back to Williamsport. He remains jailed in Northumberland County on $150,000 bail, pending a preliminary hearing. Northumberland County authorities are giving people with outstanding warrants a chance to avoid arrest before a planned warrant sweep. The district attorney's office says an amnesty period will run from June 8th through June 19th for warrants issued through Judge William Zielinski's office in Shamokin. Officials say those who resolve fines and costs during that time can avoid incarceration. After the amnesty period ends, a warrant roundup will begin on an unannounced date. Flags at Pennsylvania Commonwealth facilities are flying at half-staff in honor of a Central Berks Regional Police Officer, Kristen Yeager, who was killed last Friday in a crash while responding to assist another agency in Earl Township. Investigators say Yeager's patrol vehicle left the roadway and struck a tree along Philadelphia Avenue in southeastern PA near Reading. The 2.5-year veteran of the department leaves behind a husband and 3 children.

0: PennDOT and the Department of Conservation and Natural Resources have approved 7 new ATV connector routes in Tioga County, adding more than 7 miles to the North Central Regional ATV Trail System. Officials say the expanded network now stretches across 8 municipalities and supports tourism and rural businesses. The trail system reopened May 22nd and generated more than $13 million in economic impact for Tioga and Potter counties last year. And checking Sports Q, in the NHL, the Stanley Cup Finals Game 1 kicks off tonight. Golden Knights versus the Carolina Hurricanes, 8 p.m. on ABC. Tomorrow, it's the NBA Finals Game 1. Knicks versus the Spurs, that's at 8:30, also on ABC.
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2: Good morning. Here's your exclusive Susquehanna Valley farm forecast. Dry weather continues around the Susquehanna Valley today with sunshine and some clouds and highs in the upper 70s. Heat will steadily build the rest of the week as it remains bone dry. The weekend will start quite warm and a bit more humid with a chance of a thunderstorm in the afternoon. Some much-needed rain appears more likely Sunday and perhaps into Monday. The details of the forecast, sunshine mixing with clouds and pleasant today, high 78. Patchy clouds, quite cool tonight, though 45 to 49. Tomorrow, mostly sunny and warmer in the afternoon, high 84. Thursday, plenty of sunshine and very warm, high 88. Friday, partly sunny and hot, high 91. For Saturday, intervals of clouds and sun, very warm and a bit more humid. A thunderstorm is possible in the afternoon, Saturday's high 89. We'll see 10 to 12 hours of sunshine today, then 14 hours of sunshine tomorrow and Thursday. Look for a moderate to heavy dew tonight and again tomorrow night. The average relative humidity, 45% today, 65% tonight, 40% tomorrow, and 45% Thursday. Winds north to northwest at 7 to 14 miles per hour later today, becoming light and variable tonight. Winds northwest at 6 to 10 miles per hour later tomorrow, then west winds becoming southwest at 6 to 10 miles per hour later Thursday. Drying will be very good today through Thursday, and there will be no rain through Thursday. AccuWeather anytime at WILQ.com. I'm meteorologist Joe Lundberg.
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0: 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Ah, we got your firecrackers. Well, we're leaving it up to the pros at Zambelli Brothers, who has put on a phenomenal display. And this year, going to be Hughesville for 4th of July. And our backyard broadcasting set, the Night to Music Fireworks Extravaganza. Our 31st edition is this time celebrating America's 250, Saturday night, July the 4th. Gates open at 7. Fireworks will start at 9:30. And, of course, we'll have the exclusive fireworks soundtrack here on WILQ. 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
1: That's right. We'll keep our fingers crossed.
0: Not a lot to ask, right?
1: No. Please.
0: Please. We'll have to get on the direct line to AccuWeather.
1: Right. They're saying rain or shine. Okay.
0: Yes. That sums it up, right?
1: Yes.
0: 50-50.
1: Go with shine.
0: Flip that coin. Yes.
1: Please bring shine.
0: All right. Yep. Spit and shine. And today's 78. Great day to be out. And temps are moving up as we move through the week. Probably 90s by Friday into the weekend. And 59 at WILQ as we jump into the showbiz buzz with Freddie.
1: Well, Barry Manilow has expressed his uncertainty about his vocal abilities following his stage one lung cancer treatment. He told an interviewer, and the 82-year-old man said, that he did his first sound check about a month ago, and he did not sound like him at all. He said he couldn't believe that it's over. So that means that he's not feeling very confident in
0: an interview
1: his
0: with
1: voice.
0: Chris Connolly on ABC, and some of the excerpts have been dropping on ABC shows the last couple of days. Yeah, he sounds completely different.
1: Wow. Ugh. Darn it. We're not going to get Barry Manilow back.
0: They showed him at the piano playing a little Copacabana, but they weren't playing any of it. He wasn't doing any singing.
1: Wasn't singing.
0: No.
1: Well, he can write. He writes the songs, you know.
0: That's right. They make the whole world
1: That's
0: sing,
1: right. It's true. He does that. He has done that in the past. Hey. He can still do it.
0: Hey. He made it through the rain.
1: Mandy sure called. She said she really wishes he could get back on stage.
0: To see him sing. To hear him sing one more time.
1: Clint Eastwood spend
0: a weekend in New England.
1: That's right. He's waiting for him there. Clint Eastwood has retired from filmmaking, according to his son Kyle, in a newly reported November 2025 interview with France Info. He said that he has fond memories of working with him, that now he's retired. Kyle said this, that he's 95 years old. He was lucky to be able to work with him on quite a few films. And it was a great experience for him. Clint turns 96 on Sunday. Looks like tennis legend Serena Williams is officially coming out of retirement at age 44. She announced she'll return to professional tennis next week, playing doubles at the Queen's Club Championships in London. And Taylor Swift is releasing a new original song for Toy Story 5. It's called I Knew It, I Knew You. It will be released on Friday this week, ahead of the movie's June 19th debut. Taylor said she grew up loving the Toy Story movies and wrote the song after seeing an early version of the film. And the cast of Dutton Ranch claims that snake wranglers caught 3,400 rattlesnakes on the set of their show over 8 months. Six snake wranglers were busy working full-time to make sure cast members Kelly Riley, Cole Hauser, and others never got bitten. And finally, Dwayne The Rock Johnson, this is for you, Sean, has released his first ever fragrance line for men and women.
0: Branching out on the Papa Tui line.
1: He is. It's Papa Tui branded fragrances billed as luxury without the luxury markup because they cost $40 a bottle. The Rock says he wanted to create something that was high-end and luxury without feeling out of reach.
0: I can't wait to try them.
1: There you go. You're going to smell just like him.
0: You'll be like, oh, it's 4:30. Sean's here.
1: He sure has those Rock drinks, too.
0: Wafting up the hall. I had to give up the Rock drinks.
1: Oh, that's right. There was too much caffeine for your
0: Yeah, that was just, that was tough. So we'll have to.
1: We'll have to go with the cologne instead.
0: Dip into the cologne.
1: Don't drink it.
0: No, I promise. Okay. I won't.
1: That's your show, Biz Buzz. I'm Freddie Hammer at WILQ on Carrie's Corner.
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0: 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We've been talking about the show for months. Finally going to be happening this weekend on Sunday, 6-7, June 7th. Scotty McCreary bringing all of his number one songs and performing them at the Journey Bank Community Arts Center in downtown Williamsport. 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

0: Morning, WILQ. You get to see Scotty McCreery Sunday night. You're a concert ticket winner on the Q. Congratulations.
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0: 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Look for the Scotty McCreery concert banner on the homepage. And got another pair of tickets for you to win tomorrow morning here at Carrie's Corner with WILQ. Either tomorrow morning or Thursday morning, give or take a day. But we got one more shot for you to win that for the show. Also, going to be a baseball show tonight. Journey Bank Ballpark, historic Bowman Field. Crosscutters opening night tonight as they take on West Virginia. That'll be a 6:35 first pitch. Gates open 5:30. First 1,000 through the gate get the commemorative baseballs to celebrate the Bowman Field 100th anniversary, and also schedule magnets with WILQ, presented by Cars, Trailers, and Supplies. Ted Bennett will be at the game tonight, so stop over, say hi to him. Williamsport Grays in the throwback jerseys tonight, so the Cutters become the Grays for a night tonight. There's also going to be some other Williamsport Grays throwbacks during the season. This is the longest home schedule in Cutters history, 41 games for you to check out. First one tonight, check out WILQ.com. You'll find a Cross Cutters link on the homepage to purchase your tickets, or if you're in the neighborhood, you can swing by this morning after 10 at the box office or call the Cutters hotline, 570-326-3389. And go Cutters from WILQ. Weather's going to be great for it tonight, too, for baseball. Pleasant day, 78, then we're in the 80s for a couple of days, and then 90 Friday going into the first weekend of June. Already made it up to 60 here at WILQ, and making it to the birthday anniversary board this morning, Melissa Hoffman, birthday girl at Bloomsburg University, also Shirley Smith of Williamsport, and Jim Thomas of Montoursville. He's 78 today. Anniversary couples today, the winners. There are a bunch of winners in our book. Ed and Rhonda Winner of Jersey Shore, Michael and Rebecca Williams, their 14th in Muncie, and the Almers, too. Karen and Craig Almer, their 42nd in Turbotville. They're now in for the birthday anniversary prize pack drawing, the freshly baked cake from Sam's Club, fresh bag of Utz quality snacks, Pepsi products. Also, we'll throw in a box of frosted cherry Kellogg's Pop-Tarts, making them and baking them fresh in the valley every day from Kellanova in Muncie. And congratulations to Rick Gold, also of Muncie, turned 71 on Memorial Day. Turned that into a winner for Rick last Friday. See if you can win this Friday morning at 9 when Freddie flings the dart. She gets us up to date next, and of course more of your country favorites as we continue to put Monday in their rear view mirror with you at WILQ.
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7: News. I'm Gianna Gelosi. It's primary day in six states today. All eyes are on California, where President Trump endorsed conservative commentator Steve Hilton for governor.
8: There are more than 60 hopefuls in the governor's race, including Hilton and fellow Republican Riverside County Sheriff Chad Bianco, and Democrats, including billionaire Tom Steyer, former Congresswoman Katie Porter, and former Health and Human Services Secretary Javier Becerra.
7: That's Fox's Kristen Goodwin. President Trump was able to de-escalate the ongoing conflicts between Israel and Hezbollah, getting on the phone with both sides. The call with the prime minister was reportedly heated.
9: Axios reports the call between Trump and Netanyahu was tense, saying in a piece posted yesterday, quote, summarizing Trump's remarks to Netanyahu, the U.S. official said, "You're effing crazy. You'd be in prison if it weren't for me. I'm saving your A."
7: That is Fox's Trey Yingst reporting from Tel Aviv. 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
10: It's 9:04 and 61 degrees. I'm Freddie Hammer with this WILQ News Update. A former Williamsport school bus driver is facing new charges after investigators uncovered additional child pornography evidence on his cell phone. Police say 30-year-old Ryan Haywood, who is already out on bail in a case involving alleged inappropriate contact with a minor, possessed more than 1,000 images of partially clothed juvenile boys and dozens of photos of students taken on his bus. Authorities also allege Haywood used artificial intelligence to create fake images depicting himself with children. He's now charged with unlawful contact with minors and several related offenses and is being held on $100,000 bail. Williamsport City Council has voted to pave over two brick street sections in the city, including part of Wayne Avenue near Jackson Primary School and a section of First Street. Officials say safety concerns, traffic issues, and high reconstruction costs led to the decision. Some council members and residents argued the historic brick streets should be preserved. The measure passed on a 6-1 vote. Pennsylvania American Water is conducting routine hydrant flushing in Lewisburg Borough, East Buffalo, Kelly, and Buffalo Townships through June 25th. Crews will be working weekdays between 7 a.m. and 3 p.m. Officials say customers may notice temporary drops in water pressure or discolored water. If that happens, residents should run cold water for several minutes until it clears and avoid doing laundry until the water returns to normal. And the annual Set the Night to Music fireworks celebration is moving to Hughesville this 4th of July. The annual event will launch from property owned by the Lycoming County Fairgrounds, with viewing available from the fair parking lots beginning at 7 p.m. Fireworks are expected around 9:30 that night and will be synchronized to music on backyard broadcasting radio stations. The move comes after Williamsport declined to host the display this year. And checking sports queue. In PIAA District 4 baseball championships yesterday, it was in Class 2A, Halifax over South Williamsport, 7-6. Class 3A, Warrior Run beat Dunmore, 1-0. Mifflinburg over Notre Dame, 6-5. Class 4A, Montoursville beat Wyoming area, 11-1. Belfont over Elizabeth Forward, 11-1 in 5 innings. Softball championships yesterday for Class 1A, Bucktail beat Greenwood, 3-2. Holy Cross over Montgomery, 9-1. And Class 6A, Williamsport defeating Southwestern, 6-5 in 9 innings.
11: W-I-L-Q, AccuWeather. A nice day today, sunshine mixing with clouds at times, our afternoon high 78. Clear to partly cloudy, chilly tonight, low 45 to 49. Plenty of sunshine tomorrow and becoming a little warmer in the afternoon, high 84. Thursday, mostly sunny and very warm, high 88. For Friday, partly sunny and hot with a high of 91. For Saturday, intervals of clouds and sunshine, very warm and a little more humid. There could be a thunderstorm in the afternoon. Saturday's high 89. AccuWeather anytime at WILQ.com. I'm meteorologist Joe Lundberg.
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0: 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We'll announce the lucky winner at Carey's Corner Monday, 9 a.m. with the Williamsport Lumberyards and WILQ.
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6: WILQ AccuWeather.
7: Sunshine mixing with clouds today and quite pleasant. The afternoon high 78. And patchy clouds and quite cool tonight, though 45 to 49. Tomorrow, mostly sunny and becoming a little warmer in the afternoon, high 84. Thursday, plenty of sunshine and quite warm, high 88. Friday, partly sunny and hot with a high of 91. For Saturday, intervals of clouds and sun, very warm and a bit more humid. There may be an afternoon thunderstorm, the high Saturday, 89. AccuWeather anytime at WILQ.com. I'm meteorologist Joe Lundberg.

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0: 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We'll see you at the Bow Saturday morning for the Cutters 5K. 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

0: Country 105.1 WILQ. We're pleased to tell you that the Backyard Broadcasting Set the Night to Music Fireworks Celebration will happen this year at the Lycoming County Fairgrounds in Hughesville on July 4th as we celebrate America's 250th birthday. Gates will open at 7. The fireworks will begin at 9:30. 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It's Set the Night to Music, our 4th of July fireworks this year in Hughesville, Saturday, July 4th. And stay here for more info between now and then with WILQ. And, of course, stay here for more of your country favorites with Ted Bennett after 10. You'll see Teddy B tonight at Bowman Field for the home opener of the Williamsport Crosscutters. But he's got to behave himself. He's got to run right home and get to bed. He'll be in for me tomorrow morning anytime after 5A at Carey's Corner. I'll see you Thursday morning. Enjoy all this great weather. We'll talk soon. WILQ.
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8: Sunshine mixing with clouds today and quite pleasant. The afternoon high 78. And patchy clouds and quite cool tonight, though 45 to 49. Tomorrow mostly sunny and becoming a little warmer in the afternoon, high 84. Thursday, plenty of sunshine and quite warm, high 88. Friday, partly sunny and hot with a high of 91. For Saturday, intervals of clouds and sun, very warm and a bit more humid. There may be an afternoon thunderstorm, the high Saturday, 89. AccuWeather anytime at WILQ.com. I'm meteorologist Joe Lundberg.
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Country 105.1 WILQ, and a good morning to you. Well, Teddy B basking in the sunshine 2 days in a row, getting ready to head down to the Cutters tonight. And don't forget, they're celebrating Bowman Fields 100 with WILQ.

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0: Country 105.1 WILQ, mud on the tires. Might not see that much mud on the tires for the next couple of days anyway. Beautiful weather coming up. Excited about that and, you know, coming close to summertime and all the good things that we do, like going to a ball game. Don't forget tonight, the first 1,000 fans are going to receive a special commemorative baseball celebrating the Bowman Field 100. That is presented by Cars, Trailers, and Supplies. And the Cutters tonight will be wearing the Williamsport Grays throwback jerseys. And they'll be available to fans in an online auction as well. Well, if you're a baseball aficionado, then the place to be is the Crosscutters as they take on the West Virginia Black Bears, celebrating 100 years of Journey Bank Ballpark at historic Bowman Field.
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11: WILQ AccuWeather.
12: Sunshine mixing with clouds today and quite pleasant. The afternoon high 78. And patchy clouds and quite cool tonight, though 45 to 49. Tomorrow mostly sunny and becoming a little warmer in the afternoon, high 84. Thursday, plenty of sunshine and quite warm, high 88. Friday, partly sunny and hot with a high of 91. For Saturday, intervals of clouds and sun, very warm and a bit more humid. There may be an afternoon thunderstorm, the high Saturday, 89. AccuWeather anytime at WILQ.com. I'm meteorologist Joe Lundberg.

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Your chance to win lunch for two and a couple of tickets to the Clinton County Speedway. Here's Kenny Chesney.

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Country 105.1 WILQ. Good morning. You're looking so good today on a Tuesday. That's right. You love the sunshine and you love the Subway All Request Lunch Hour. Makes you shout for joy. Well, between an 11 and 12 hour, we want to hear from you at Facebook or WILQ.

0: 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You listen for that cue to call. June will be a big month as far as your opportunity to win, but we want to get you qualified. So listen for that cue to call. Be caller 9. You'll be on your way. It's the Q Camper giveaway with WILQ.
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12: WILQ AccuWeather.
13: Sunshine mixing with clouds today and quite pleasant. The afternoon high 78. And patchy clouds and quite cool tonight, though 45 to 49. Tomorrow mostly sunny and becoming a little warmer in the afternoon, high 84. Thursday, plenty of sunshine and quite warm, high 88. Friday, partly sunny and hot with a high of 91. For Saturday, intervals of clouds and sun, very warm and a bit more humid. There may be an afternoon thunderstorm, the high Saturday, 89. AccuWeather anytime at WILQ.com. I'm meteorologist Joe Lundberg.
0: Thank you very much, Joe. And what a perfect temperature out there and sunshine. Beautiful day. Currently, it is 67 degrees.
5: We're the one that plays all your country favorites. Another hour begins now on Country 105.1.

Country 105.1 WILQ. Looking forward to hanging out with the Cutters tonight, opening night. Going to get a commemorative baseball celebrating the Bowman Field 100, brought to you by Cars, Trailers, and Supplies. And what gorgeous weather it'll be for that first pitch.

0: Country 105.1 WILQ. I don't want this night to end. Luke Bryan, we don't want the fireworks to end. So after months of uncertainty, Beck Air Broadcasting set the night to music. Fireworks celebration is back. Join us Saturday, July 4th, America's 250th birthday. 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So bring the fam. 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
6: WILQ AccuWeather.
7: A very pleasant Tuesday afternoon with sunshine mixing with some clouds. The high of 78. Patchy clouds, quite cool tonight. Lows in the mid and upper 40s. Mostly sunny, a warmer afternoon for Wednesday. Beautiful day with the high of 84. Plenty of sunshine Thursday. Warmer still, the high of 88. partly sunny and hot to round out the week Friday, the high up to 91. Clouds and sun, a bit more humid Saturday. Thunderstorm possible in the afternoon, the high 89. AccuWeather anytime at WILQ.com. I'm meteorologist Jason Caterina.
0: What a perfect day for the cross cutters, huh? Currently sunny in 67.

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0: WIOQ, congratulations. You're a lucky caller number 9 for the Q Camper giveaway. You're qualified.
1: Oh, my God, really?
0: Yes, congratulations. What's your name and where are you from?
1: My name is Kathy, and I'm from Williamsport.
0: Well, congratulations, and you are quite welcome. I hope you have a sunny day.

0: Love is Blind, Ian Munsick on Country 105.1 WIOQ. Well, your requests are coming in. I want to thank you very much for all those requests that you've sent in for the Subway All Request Lunch Hour, lunch for two, of course, and a couple of tickets to the Clinton County Speedway could be yours. So keep it right here. We'll get you set up with that. Don't forget the Stonestown American Legion invites the community to pack the post for Cass and the bailout crew coming up this Saturday from 7 till 10. On Champion Hill Road in Muncie Valley. Kitchen will be open from 4 till 9, and the event is open to the public. Now come out for a fun evening while supporting a great cause with friends, food, and community spirit. 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

0: Dirks Bentley here at Country 105.1 WILQ as we wrap up the request portion of the Subway All Request Lunch Hour. And now we'll put them all together for you and we'll play them back for you between noon and one, Subway lunch for two, and a couple of tickets to Clinton County Speedway for our winner a little bit later on. 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

0: 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Stay weather aware with our exclusive AccuWeather forecast every hour on Country 105.1 WILQ.
1: News. I'm CJ Pop with the Golden State primary underway. President Trump on Truth Social calling on Californians to vote for Republican Steve Hilton for governor, saying we will make California great again. The top two vote getters move on to the November election. Fox's Matt Finn has more on the LA mayor's race.
2: Some key issues, the open air drug use across town, homeless encampments, and the historic fires that happened under Karen Bass's watch.
1: Incumbent Democrat Karen Bass trying to retain her seat against fellow Democratic City Councilmember Nithya Raman, an outsider Republican and a former reality TV star Spencer Pratt. And President Donald Trump turns to the Federal Housing Finance Director Bill Pulte to become the acting director of national intelligence, replacing Tulsi Gabbard, who stepped down last month after revealing her husband's cancer diagnosis. America is listening to Fox News.
3: Partly cloudy and a little chilly tonight with a low down to 45. Your exclusive AccuWeather forecast is coming up. I'm Freddie Hammer with this WILQ News update. A Bradford County man is facing child endangerment and assault charges after police say he pulled a toddler by her hair, ripping some of it from her head. Authorities say 32-year-old Dakota Hinckley became angry after the child accidentally stepped on his toe. Officers responding to a family disturbance found a patch of missing hair and recovered a tuft of it matching the girl's. Hinckley was also charged with marijuana possession and is being held on $70,000 bail pending a June 10th hearing. Investigators say a selfie helped lead to the conviction of a man accused of posting child sexual abuse material online. 45-year-old Calvin Schaefer was sentenced to 10 to 30 years in state prison after authorities linked him to an Instagram account that uploaded illegal images. A search of his cell phone uncovered numerous additional files. Schaefer was one of six men arrested in a Bradford County child exploitation investigation and must register under Megan's Law. More than 100 people packed a Selins Grove Borough Council meeting Monday night to discuss a proposal that would have local police partner with ICE through the federal 287G program. According to the Daily Item, supporters cited potential funding for vehicles and equipment, while opponents raised concerns about fear and the impact on immigrant communities. Borough officials say no decision has been made, and a larger public meeting will be scheduled before council considers whether to move forward with the proposal. And the Repas Band is celebrating America's 250th birthday with a summer concert series across central Pennsylvania. The Williamsport-based ensemble will mark its own 200th anniversary in 2031 and begins its summer schedule June 9th at 6:30 p.m. at Nipanos Valley Village. The program features patriotic favorites and music highlighting local history and landmarks. Additional performances are planned throughout the summer, ending with a Little League Grand Slam parade in August. More information is available at repasband.org. And checking Sports Q. Major League Baseball tonight, Padres play the Phillies at 6:40 p.m. on TBS, Orioles versus the Red Sox at 6:45, Marlins versus the Nationals at 6:45, Guardians play the Yankees at 7:05, Pirates and Astros at 8:10, Dodgers play the Diamondbacks at 9:40 on ESPN Unlimited, and Mets versus the Mariners at 9:40 p.m. on MLB.TV. NHL Stanley Cup Finals Game 1 tonight, Golden Knights and Hurricanes, 8 p.m. on ABC. NBA Finals Game 1 tomorrow, Knicks versus Spurs at 8:30 p.m. also on ABC. Weather's next. I'm Freddie Hammer with this WILQ News Update.
4: WILQ AccuWeather.
5: A very pleasant Tuesday afternoon with sunshine mixing with some clouds, the high of 78. Patchy clouds, quite cool tonight, lows in the mid and upper 40s. Mostly sunny, a warmer afternoon for Wednesday. Beautiful day with the high of 84. Plenty of sunshine Thursday. Warmer still, the high of 88. Partly sunny and hot to round out the week Friday, the high up to 91. Clouds and sun, a bit more humid Saturday. A thunderstorm possible in the afternoon, the high 89. AccuWeather anytime at WILQ.com. I'm meteorologist Jason Caterina.
6: Thank you very much, Jason, and a good afternoon to you. Well, we're in the cloudy part of the day right now. Currently, it is 67 degrees. Welcome into the subway. All request lunch hour. Coming up in this block, well, we've got an anniversary wish and a belated birthday all for you.
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Dan Byrne, 9th anniversary wedding. They both forgot, but then they remembered. More on that later. Kelly works here at the radio station, by the way. We wish them a great couple. A happy anniversary. Here's

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0: the All Request Lunch Hour at Country 105.1 WILQ, and a belated birthday request for Eric McClintock from Hughesville. Had a birthday a couple of days ago, and we wished him a happy birthday here, but we missed playing a song from Leanne Rimes. Well, we got you covered, buddy. Hopefully you have a belated happy birthday and a week filled with good times and sunshine for Eric McClintock.
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9: WILQ, AccuWeather. very pleasant Tuesday afternoon with sunshine mixing with some clouds. The high of 78. Patchy clouds, quite cool tonight. Lows in the mid and upper 40s. Mostly sunny, a warmer afternoon for Wednesday. Beautiful day with the high of 84. Plenty of sunshine Thursday. Warmer still, the high of 88. Partly sunny and hot to round out the week Friday, the high up to 91. Clouds and sun, a bit more humid Saturday. Thunderstorm possible in the afternoon, the high 89. AccuWeather anytime at WILQ.com. I'm meteorologist Jason Caterina.
0: Thank you very much, Jason. Good afternoon to you. Oh, the sunshine. Currently 67 degrees.

along with Brad Paisley. That's going to make Robin Silverstream very happy. And this song is going to make Kathy very happy, as John Anderson requests for Seminole Wind. Keep it right here on WILQ, your Q Camper giveaway radio station. Listen for that cue to call, and when you do and you call caller 9, you'll be on your way. Over $21,000 in prizes. We'd like you to score a win there. 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

0: Getting a lot of requests for that song on the All Request Lunch Hour. 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It'll begin at 11 a.m. and then continue until it's sold out. 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

0: 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I can't love you anymore on the All Request Lunch Hour, taking care of our business and picking a winner today for the All Request Lunch Hour from Subway. Lunch for two and also two tickets to the Clinton County Speedway. Let's reach into the hat and pull out our winner. It is Eric McClintock from Hughesville. Congratulations, Eric McClintock from Hughesville. You're our latest winner on the All Request Lunch Hour.
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7: A very pleasant Tuesday afternoon with sunshine mixing with some clouds. The high of 78. Patchy clouds, quite cool tonight. Lows in the mid and upper 40s. Mostly sunny, a warmer afternoon for Wednesday. Beautiful day with the high of 84. Plenty of sunshine Thursday. Warmer still, the high of 88. Partly sunny and hot to round out the week Friday. The high up to 91. Clouds and sun, a bit more humid Saturday. A thunderstorm possible in the afternoon. The high 89. AccuWeather anytime at WILQ.com. I'm meteorologist Jason Catarina.
8: And currently it is cloudy and 70 degrees.
1: We are the home of all your country favorites in the Susquehanna Valley since 1972. 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

All that reassurance, country 105.1 WILQ and Teddy B and you hanging out. Hey, Barbara Evans comes in this afternoon at 2 o'clock, filling for Keith, old short-timer Keith. In the meanwhile, here's Corey.

0: Lying there, wide awake, Country 105.1 WILQ, sleepless in a hotel room. Hey, our front page news today. Living on the cheap, says Einstein Brothers. They're cashing in on that 6-7 trend by selling 6 bagels for $7 on June 7th. 6-7. The deal is open to Einstein Brothers, rewards members. Each bagel costs about $1.17, and the offer can be redeemed in stores online. And also, People Magazine says that Burger King, they're bringing back its crown-shaped chicken nuggets. Remember those things? Well, if you do, you have a good memory because they last appeared on menus back in 2011. And finally, a new study by Rover reveals that pet care costs have jumped by 15% over the past year. Now, adoption fees, vaccines, food and toys, they've all increased in price due to the economy, tariffs, and various and sundry other things.
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5: WILQ AccuWeather.
6: Very pleasant Tuesday afternoon with sunshine mixing with some clouds. The high of 78. Patchy clouds, quite cool tonight. Lows in the mid and upper 40s. Mostly sunny, a warmer afternoon for Wednesday. Beautiful day with the high of 84. Plenty of sunshine Thursday. Warmer still, the high of 88. Partly sunny and hot to round out the week Friday. The high up to 91. Clouds and sun, a bit more humid Saturday. Thunderstorm possible in the afternoon, a high 89. AccuWeather anytime at WILQ.com. I'm meteorologist Jason Catarina.
0: All righty, Jason, and a good afternoon to you as well. Currently, it is sunny and 71.

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0: I had some help at Country 105.1 WILQ. Hey, the UPMC North Central PA, they invite the community to a special butterfly release going to be hosted by Family Hospice at UPMC on Sunday, June 7th from 1 till 3 p.m. at the James Short Park, Callie's Garden in Williamsport. 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

0: changing title, Heavens to Barbara. That's right. Barbara Evans is coming up next at WILQ. And I got a chuckle out of you back there, Barbara Evans, didn't I?
1: You did. Not Heaven to Betsy, but Heavens to Barbara.
0: Yeah, Heavens to Barbara. That's the name of that song. And also, you've got a lot of stuff to give away today. It's amazing.
1: I do. We're, you know, winding things down with the Q Camper giveaway. Maybe there'll be a chance after 2 o'clock to register. I can't tell you.
0: But it'll be fun.
1: And listen for the cue to call.
0: Yes, dear.
1: And
0: also, I'll be at the Cutters game tonight for the first pitch. So we'll be breaking in and exciting time there.
1: Nice.
0: The first 1,000 fans, you're going to get one of those commemorative baseballs celebrating the Bowman Field 100. That's going to be a nice heirloom to hand out.
1: Sure, and there's the online auction for the Grays uniforms.
0: Yeah.
1: Yeah, a little historical action for the Williamsport team.
0: Getting that baseball vibe going,
1: woo-hoo!
0: Barbara. All right, you have a good afternoon. Good chatting with you. Bye now.
1: Bye.
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9: WILQ AccuWeather.
10: A very pleasant Tuesday afternoon with sunshine mixing with some clouds. The high of 78. Patchy clouds, quite cool tonight. Lows in the mid and upper 40s. Mostly sunny, a warmer afternoon for Wednesday. Beautiful day with the high of 84. Plenty of sunshine Thursday, warmer still, the high of 88. Partly sunny and hot to round out the week Friday, the high up to 91. Clouds and sun, a bit more humid Saturday. Thunderstorm possible in the afternoon, the high 89. AccuWeather anytime at WILQ.com. I'm meteorologist Jason Catarina.
1: 202, sunny skies, 76 degrees.
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check it in. Keith Kitchen off today, so we'll fill his shoes. Yuck. Forget his shoes. Yucky. They stink. We'll just keep playing music like he would on the queue.

0: George Burge. It won't be long. WILQ. We are happy to announce that the temporarily kind of postponed up in the air fireworks has all been taken care of because Backyard Broadcasting's Set the Night to Music fireworks celebration is back. Saturday, July 4th, we'll be celebrating America's 250th birthday with a spectacular fireworks show at the Lycoming County Fairgrounds in Hughesville. 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They're going to have food, live music, beverages, and family fun. 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
7: W-I-L-Q, AccuWeather.
8: A very pleasant Tuesday afternoon with sunshine mixing with some clouds. The high of 78. Patchy clouds, quite cool tonight. Lows in the mid and upper 40s. Mostly sunny, a warmer afternoon for Wednesday. Beautiful day with a high of 84. Plenty of sunshine Thursday. Warmer still, the high of 88. Partly sunny and hot to round out the week Friday, the high up to 91. Clouds and sun, a bit more humid Saturday. Thunderstorm possible in the afternoon, the high 89. AccuWeather anytime at WILQ.com. I'm meteorologist Jason Caterina.
0: 222 in the Susquehanna Valley, mostly sunny skies, 76 degrees.

Clay Walker with I Could Make a Living Out of Loving You. Country 105.1 WILQ with big congratulations to our area high school seniors graduating this year. Williamsport graduates on Thursday, as a matter of fact. Here's John Morgan on the

0: 1051 WILQ, Miranda Lambert and Bluebird. 234, Friends of the Muncie Library are having a special book sale next Tuesday, the 9th, from 3 till 6. 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

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Cutters opening up tonight in Williamsport. The Williamsport Cross Cutters opening game tonight at 6:35. WILQ will be on hand for some of the festivities.

0: Cody Johnson and Carrie Underwood. I'm gonna love you on Country 105.1. 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
10: A very pleasant Tuesday afternoon with sunshine mixing with some clouds. The high of 78. Patchy clouds, quite cool tonight. Lows in the mid and upper 40s. Mostly sunny, a warmer afternoon for Wednesday. Beautiful day with the high of 84. Plenty of sunshine Thursday. Warmer still, the high of 88. Partly sunny and hot to round out the week Friday, the high up to 91. Clouds and sun, a bit more humid Saturday. Thunderstorm possible in the afternoon, the high 89. AccuWeather anytime at WILQ.com. I'm meteorologist Jason Caterina.
0: 3 o'clock in the Susquehanna Valley, mostly sunny skies and 77 degrees.
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0: Colorado pusher himself, Morgan Wallen, don't we? Here's Alan Jackson on WILQ.
1: It's painted red, the stripe was white, it was 18 feet from the bow to the stern light. Second hand from a dealer in Atlanta, I rode up with Daddy when he went there to get her.

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0: registered to be a finalist in the Q Camper giveaway. What's your name and where are you from?
1: This is Brenda McLaughlin from Jersey Shore.
0: Well, Brenda, you're caller 9, so that means you're a finalist in the Q Camper giveaway. We've got over $21,000 in prizes, and you're going to possibly win some. What do you think of that?
1: Woohoo! Thank you.
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0: very pleasant Tuesday afternoon with sunshine mixing with some clouds, the high of 78. Patchy clouds, quite cool tonight, lows in the mid and upper 40s. Mostly sunny, a warmer afternoon for Wednesday. Beautiful day with a high of 84. Plenty of sunshine Thursday, warmer still, the high of 88. Partly sunny and hot to round out the week Friday, the high up to 91. Clouds and sun, a bit more humid Saturday. A thunderstorm possible in the afternoon, the high 89. AccuWeather anytime at WILQ.com. I'm meteorologist Jason Caterina.
1: 324 in the Susquehanna Valley, 76 degrees and sunny, sunny, sunny.

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0: ain't your color. 23 before 4, Barbara Evans in Fort Keith Kitchen today. Tradition at this time of the year is the Pennsylvania State Laurel Festival. It's the 84th State Laurel Festival coming up June 19th and 20th in Wellsboro. 2 days of fun, arts and crafts, lots of activities for the kids, and of course, the Laurel Queen Pageant. Now, some of the ladies participating from right around the Susquehanna Valley, Miss Central Mountain, Ellie Harry will be in the event. Miss Montoursville, Rowan Fortin, and Miss Williamsport, Kyla Becker, and we'll be announcing some more of the ladies' names as we get closer to the event. But it's the Laurel Festival. Now, one thing is a little different this year. It's kind of sad to say, but yesterday they began taking down the historic elm tree in the center of town. And it's the first thing you see as you're heading into Wellsboro from the south area. That gigantic elm tree, which is a couple of hundred years old, had to come down. But I digress. It's the Laurel Festival. Beautiful Laurel will be in bloom, and lots of ladies from the Susquehanna Valley competing for the title of Laurel Queen.
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When you hear it, be caller 9. 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

0: 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On the way from the Q, Fox News to keep you informed as to what's going on all over the world. And we'll also get back to some music with Dasha, Confederate Railroad with an oldie but a goodie, and a newie but a greatie, Ella Langley, coming up pretty soon on WILQ.
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9: I'm John Saucier. President Trump says the negotiations between the U.S. and Iran are still ongoing. Testifying before the Senate Foreign Relations Committee with Secretary of State Marco Rubio, he says reopening the Strait of Hormuz is not enough for Iran to get the sanctions relief.
10: Any sanctions relief is condition-based, which means it has to be in return for the reason why those sanctions were put in place in the first place, which is their nuclear program.
9: Iran claims its nuclear program is for peaceful purposes. The Trump administration ramping up the number of medications being offered on its discount drug site. Centers for Medicare and Medicaid Services Administrator Dr. Mehmet Oz announcing the administration adding 160 more drugs to this website.
11: It means that 4 out of 5 medications that are picked up by Americans going into that same drugstore that I mentioned earlier now have the opportunity to double check that the price they're getting in that drugstore, wherever they're buying it from, is the best price out there.
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Barbara Evans for Keith's Kitchen today. 4:07, beautiful day in the Susquehanna Valley. Temperatures in the high 70s and sunshine. I love

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1: 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You probably smile like that all the time. I don't mean to bother.

0: 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You've won a pair of tickets to Pocono for the American Getaway 400.
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6: WILQ AccuWeather.
7: We'll have some patchy clouds around tonight. Chilly with lows down into the mid and upper 40s. Then mostly sunny, warmer for us Wednesday. A beautiful day with the high of 84. Plenty of sun, quite warm by Thursday. The high up to 88. Then it's partly sunny and hot Friday to round out the week. The high up to 91. We'll have a mix of clouds and sun on Saturday. Very warm and a bit more humid. A thunderstorm possible in the afternoon. A high of 89. AccuWeather anytime at WILQ.com. I'm meteorologist Jason Caterina.
0: 423, sunny skies, 76 degrees.

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Crosscutters tonight. At 6:35, they take on the West Virginia Black Bears. We're helping them celebrate their 100th anniversary of Journey Bank Ballpark at historic Bowman Field. Ted Bennett will be checking in after 6 o'clock with updates on all the action.

0: KILQ. Parker McCollum and Burn It Down. Barbara Evans with you this afternoon as Keith Kitchen has the afternoon off. It's 20 before 5 and go Mifflinburg Wildcats. The football program is having a chicken barbecue and a bake sale on Saturday. Starts at 11 and they'll go until they sell everything out. 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A bake sale is going to be going on too. Lots of fun happening Saturday the 6th, starting at 11 at the Church of Nazarene in Mifflinburg. 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

cigarettes. Country 105.1 WILQ. Morgan Wallen. Well, I wouldn't want him moving my furniture. Did you hear he pushed over a piano? He just knocked it over. He was doing a concert in Colorado. Some technical difficulties happened. The piano wasn't working right. This is one of those upright pianos. And he shoved it, and it caught something on the floor, just flipped right over. And then he continued, and the fans loved it. But anyway, wow, how about that? You know where I learned about that? From WILQ.com. We've got country music news on our website right next to our local news. So that way we can keep informed and locally, and also what's going on with our favorite stars out of Nashville. Here's Jason Aldean. Got what I got. WILQ.

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0: Bob in Oklahoma. Luke Combs, WILQ. Keep it here for more information as Backyard Broadcasting is proud to say the Set the Night to Music fireworks celebration is back. That's right. The fireworks are going to be held at Lycoming County Fairgrounds in Hughesville Saturday, July 4th. It's our 250th birthday. Fireworks will begin around 9:30 that night. It's a little scaled back. Not a big thing going on all day long unless you want to stop over to the Hughesville Volunteer Fire Department as their 4th of July party kicks off at 4 o'clock on the 4th of July. Music, food, beverages, all that good stuff. Keep it here for more details, but the fireworks will be in Hughesville on the 4th of July. It is 2 before 5. Fox News on the way, plus more information and music from Thomas Rhett, Kenny Chesney, Justin Moore, and more.
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9: Fox News, I'm Tom Graham. President Trump nominating Bill Pulte to be the next director of national intelligence. Fox's Jackie Heinrich.
10: He's the Federal Housing Finance Agency director, and the choice has drawn some attention, some questions from lawmakers on Capitol Hill, because they are wondering what his credentials are that would put him at the front of the line for that role.
9: Outgoing DNI director Tulsi Gabbard leaving the position at the end of the month. Primary voting underway in California, including Los Angeles, where a Republican candidate is attempting to ultimately unseat incumbent Democrat Mayor Karen Bass.
11: The L.A. mayor's race here in L.A. has exploded with interest as former reality TV star Spencer Pratt has gained popularity. He's also outraised Bass by millions of dollars.
9: Fox's Matt Finn. 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

1051 WILQ, Kenny Chesney. I go back. It's 10 after 5. Barbara Evans in for Keith Kitchen today. What a beautiful afternoon. If you just got out of work and you're traveling the highways and byways, I don't tell you to take your eyes off the road, but if you could just maybe tilt your eyes just a little bit, the beautiful sun and the beautiful trees, everything's looking great. Imagine going over the CSVT bridge around Northumberland right now. That would look great. The river's probably looking fabulous. Maybe you're going over the Market Street Bridge in Williamsport. Looking pretty good, too. Just watch out for traffic. Be careful. But enjoy the beautiful weather we've got today. Looking pretty good most of the night. 77 degrees right now. And 11 after 5. Time's a-ticking. Thanks to Justin Moore. WILQ.

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0: Jake Owen, best thing since Backroads. Country 105.1 WILQ. It's 5:21. Barbara Evans in for Keith Kitchen. Have you been to Washington, D.C. to see the Vietnam Veterans Memorial, the wall? It's pretty amazing. If you haven't been there and you think, well, I don't know when I'm going to get to see that, but it sure would be an experience. Well, guess what? The Moving Wall, which is a half-scale replica of the actual Vietnam Veterans Memorial in Washington, will be at the Bloomsburg Fairgrounds Friday through Sunday. It'll be hosted by local veterans organizations and community partners, and it's a great way to show tribute and honor the more than 58,000 Americans who gave their lives or remain missing from the Vietnam War. There's going to be an opening ceremony Friday at 9 in the morning, and then a closing event Sunday evening at 8 o'clock, but it'll be available for you to check out at the Bloomsburg Fairgrounds all day long, all night long, whenever you need to go spend some time and think about those who have given their lives. For many, it's a once-in-a-lifetime opportunity to check out this powerful piece of American history. The Moving Wall will be in Bloomsburg Friday through Sunday. On the way from WILQ, we'll have the AccuWeather forecast to keep you informed, plus Josh Ross, Zach Brown Band, and Garth Brooks. Coming up.
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6: 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WILQ AccuWeather.
7: We'll have some patchy clouds around tonight. Chilly with lows down into the mid and upper 40s. Then mostly sunny, warmer for us Wednesday. A beautiful day with a high of 84. Plenty of sun, quite warm by Thursday. The high up to 88. Then it's partly sunny and hot Friday to round out the week. The high up to 91. We'll have a mix of clouds and sun on Saturday. Very warm and a bit more humid. A thunderstorm possible in the afternoon. A high of 89. AccuWeather anytime at WILQ.com. I'm meteorologist Jason Catarina.
0: 527 in the Susquehanna Valley, sunny skies and 77 degrees.

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0: Black on Country 105.1 WILQ, playing your country favorites since 1972. The Q Camper giveaway is in its final weeks, and we want you to get involved because we're giving away $21,000 in prizes on Saturday the 13th of June. 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

0: LQ. It is 6:04, and soon we'll tell you more details about WILQ's Set the Night to Music fireworks. That's right. Backyard Broadcasting has made some arrangements, and the fireworks are back July 4th at the Hughesville Fairgrounds, Lycoming County Fairgrounds in Hughesville. There's also a big party happening at the Hughesville Volunteer Fire Department from 4 until 10 that night. More details on the way, or if you just want to know, go to WILQ.com. On the way, Brooks and Dunn, Kane Brown, Dylan Scott, and more.
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11: WILQ AccuWeather.
12: We'll have some patchy clouds around tonight. Chilly with lows down into the mid and upper 40s. Then mostly sunny, warmer for us Wednesday. A beautiful day with the high of 84. Plenty of sun, quite warm by Thursday, the high up to 88. Then it's partly sunny and hot Friday to round out the week. The high up to 91. We'll have a mix of clouds and sun on Saturday. Very warm and a bit more humid. A thunderstorm possible in the afternoon. A high of 89. AccuWeather anytime at WILQ.com. I'm meteorologist Jason Katerina.
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0: Good evening and welcome to beautiful downtown Williamsport, the Williamsport Crosscutters opening night. That's right, we're ready to go. At 6:35, we'll have season number 100 in the books. Now they're going to take on the West Virginia Black Bears. Hey, Ted Bennett here, hanging out with you. We'll be out on the field throwing the first pitch in just a little while. But you know, folks are lined up right now. The first 1,000 fans that show up, and already the lines are getting long and lengthy. The first 1,000 fans receive a special commemorative baseball celebrating the Bowman Field 100. Now, that's been presented by Cars, Trailers, and Supplies and our good friends Rich and Brielle, and also the Cutters, and they look great. We've already seen some of the Cutters players come around, and they've got those Williamsport gray throwback jerseys. They're going to be available to fans in an online auction. We got to see them up close, and they're the real deal. So make sure if you didn't get your ticket, you can stop by the box office anytime or call the Cutters hotline at 326-3389. It is a beautiful night for baseball. We're looking forward to seeing you here. The smells of the great food that they have will be available to you, and all the history that belongs here at Bowman Field will be yours, a part of yours tonight, as we have our first pitch at 6:35, reporting in beautiful Williamsport for WILQ. This is Ted Bennett.
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0: have some patchy clouds around tonight. Chilly with lows down into the mid and upper 40s. Then mostly sunny, warmer for us Wednesday. A beautiful day with a high of 84. Plenty of sun, quite warm by Thursday, the high up to 88. Then it's partly sunny and hot Friday to round out the week, the high up to 91. We'll have a mix of clouds and sun on Saturday. Very warm and a bit more humid. A thunderstorm possible in the afternoon, a high of 89. AccuWeather anytime at WILQ.com. I'm meteorologist Jason Catarina.
1: 623 and 75 degrees, still sunny skies. 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

0: Make a Liar Out of Me from Jackson Dean on Country 105.1 WILQ. 23 before 7, Barbara Evans in for Keith Kitchen the past few days. Keith had an extended weekend. So keep it here on WILQ tonight after 7 o'clock in his normal spot. Normal is a, well, you just have to listen with Mark Mack after 7 o'clock tonight. He always says that this hour of the day is the opening act for the Mark Mack show.
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0: Sugar Land on Country 105.1 WILQ. That is it for me, Barbara Evans, filling in for Keith Kitchen tonight. On the way next, as usually scheduled, Mark Mack. He'll have Jelly Roll, Kenny Chesney, Hardy, and interesting commentary on music and world happenings with Mark Mack. I'll catch you again soon. Have a great night.
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7: We'll have some patchy clouds around tonight. Chilly with lows down into the mid and upper 40s. Then mostly sunny, warmer for us Wednesday. A beautiful day with the high of 84. Plenty of sun, quite warm by Thursday, the high up to 88. Then it's partly sunny and hot Friday to round out the week, the high up to 91. We'll have a mix of clouds and sun on Saturday. Very warm and a bit more humid. A thunderstorm possible in the afternoon, a high of 89. AccuWeather anytime at WILQ.com. I'm meteorologist Jason Catarina.
1: This is the Susquehanna Valley's choice for all your country favorites. We're beginning another hour now on Country 105.1.

Andy Chesney, Country 105.1 WILQ. Welcome. Tuesday night, Mark back, joined again. Hardy's up, and he's getting some help on this one. Eric Church and Morgan Wallen. It's MacArthur, WILQ.

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0: 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The community invited to visit the Moving Wall. It's a half-size replica of the Vietnam Veterans Memorial. That's going to be at the Bloomsburg Fairgrounds this weekend. It'll be Friday through Sunday, hosted by local veterans organizations and community partners. The Moving Tribute honors more than the 58,000 Americans who gave their lives or remain missing from the Vietnam War. The memorial will be open around the clock following a special opening ceremony on Friday at 9 a.m. Visitors can find names, create memorial rubbings, and reflect on the sacrifices of our veterans. A closing ceremony will be held Sunday evening at 8 o'clock for many a once-in-a-lifetime opportunity to experience a powerful piece of American history. So the Moving Wall will be at the Bloomsburg Fairgrounds this weekend. If you've not seen it, definitely make your way down this weekend. Coming up, we've got a look at Valley Weather and Lainey Wilson.
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5: WILQ AccuWeather.
6: We'll have some patchy clouds around tonight. Chilly with lows down into the mid and upper 40s. Then mostly sunny, warmer for us Wednesday. A beautiful day with the high of 84. Plenty of sun, quite warm by Thursday. The high up to 88. Then it's partly sunny and hot Friday to round out the week. The high up to 91. We'll have a mix of clouds and sun on Saturday. Very warm and a bit more humid. A thunderstorm possible in the afternoon. A high of 89. AccuWeather anytime at WILQ.com. I'm meteorologist Jason Catarina.

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1: Parmalee, Country 105.1 WILQ. I think I call that a country classic. Tune in to Rick Jackson this and every Sunday night, 8 till 11, for those country classics. Right now, it's Lee Bryce.

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Hey, we've got a lot going on the event calendar. The Boy Scout Troop 38 inviting the

0: 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They're having a car wash on Sunday. 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

Country 105.1 WILQ playing all of your country favorites. Don't forget, this guy's going to be here on Sunday, the Journey Bank Community Arts Center, Scotty McCreery, live in concert. As you arrive at the show, don't forget, Teddy B will be there to welcome you. Make sure to say hi on Sunday night. Here's Scott.